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2: Get the news you need when you need it by downloading the Pembina Valley Online app. I'm Candace Dirksen, and here's what's making local news this hour. As part of its five-year capital plan, the Western School Division is asking the province to build an eight-classroom addition at the new Coal Discovery Trails before portables have to be used, which could be as soon as next fall. It's also asking for a new high school as Morton Collegiate nears its limit, and portables are slowly being added in order to make room for all of the students. While portable classrooms can look like a quick fix when schools run out of space, Board Chair Darcy Wolfe says they're far from cheap.
3: They're hundreds of thousands of dollars to build, and they're, believe it or not, to move a portable from Maple Leaf School to the high school here in Morton, which is only a few blocks, also costs hundreds of thousands of dollars. It is a huge project, a huge expense, and that's why here in Western we've always been advocates for building permanent structures.
2: Wolf says a recent three-classroom addition at the high school cost less than relocating three portables. Meantime, the division is also asking for a permanent addition to Minnewasta School in order to get rid of the portables there. A free presentation aimed at helping parents navigate online safety is coming to Morton this week. The Morton Collegiate Parent Advisory Council is hosting Val Caldwell for a talk about social media, online bullying, screen time, and mental health. Parent Advisory Council Chair Brent Kletke says parents are looking for tools to help guide their children through an increasingly digital world.
4: We want to give our kids a certain amount of freedom to be kids, but we want to also protect them from bad influences. I'm hoping through this we can give parents some really great tools.
2: The free event happens tomorrow night from 7 till 9 at the Morton Collegiate Gym. Youth involved in a recent ditch cleanup around Winkler say seeing the amount of litter left behind was eye-opening. Church youth groups from across the city joined together in recent weeks to clean roadsides and public spaces as part of an annual coordinated effort. Cassidy Dick, in her first year of youth, says finding garbage in the ditches was disappointing.
5: Pretty sad.
6: Yeah.
5: It's just sad that people do that. I would encourage them to just bring it to the garbage because Winkler provides garbages for people.
2: Youth leaders say the cleanup also sparked conversations about keeping local animals safe from harmful litter while giving young people an opportunity to work together and connect. The perfect summer family vacation at massive savings is just one bid away in the Seymour Canada online auction. Lots start closing tomorrow morning, so bid now at PeminaValleyOnline.com.
1: Now, your Pembina Valley online weather.
2: Clear skies tonight with fog patches developing overnight. A gusty northwest wind becoming light as well. A low of 5. Sunshine expected for Wednesday and a high of 22. Clear skies Wednesday night and a low of 9. Thursday, cloudy. Chance of showers with a high of 22. Friday, cloudy. Chance of showers. Windy and a high of 21. Sunshine expected to return Saturday. A high of 20. 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
3: Clear skies tonight with fog patches developing overnight. A gusty northwest wind becoming light as well. A low of 5. Sunshine expected for Wednesday and a high of 22. Clear skies Wednesday night and a low of 9. Thursday, cloudy, chance of showers with a high of 22. Friday, cloudy, chance of showers, windy, and a high of 21. Sunshine expected to return Saturday, a high of 20. 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
9: Clear skies tonight with fog patches developing overnight. A gusty northwest wind becoming light as well. A low of 5. Sunshine expected for Wednesday and a high of 22. Clear skies Wednesday night and a low of 9. Thursday, cloudy, chance of showers with a high of 22. Friday, cloudy, chance of showers, windy and a high of 21. Sunshine expected to return Saturday, a high of 20. 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

0: arguments without worrying about weather conditions.
1: Six courts, professional graded flooring, dividers, you name it. It's going to be top-notch.
0: The association is also hosting its first annual meeting tomorrow, where members can tour the facility and learn more about summer plans. The meeting starts at 7 o'clock in Winkler Centennial Arena Lounge. Former Northlands Parkway Collegiate Custodian Frank James says caring for students was always more important than the cleaning duties attached to his role. James recently received the President's Council Award from the Manitoba School Boards Association. In his acceptance speech, James spoke about supporting students who may feel alone or overlooked.
2: A kid should never feel alone, especially in a good school like NBC. With the huge number of kids in a school, it is very easy to overlook kids like this. The staff can't be everywhere. I would always try to pair them up with someone else who may have the same issue, or sometimes I would approach some bigger groups of kids and ask if they had room for one more.
0: James says many students simply need encouragement and somebody willing to listen. Staff and students described him as far more than a custodian, calling him a mentor, encourager, and friend. And Winkler will host a discussion about meat consumption this evening at the Winkler Library. Dr. Bruce Friesen-Pankratz of Providence University College says the event, which is free, will discuss the complex topic from a variety of perspectives, including human health, Indigenous culture, nutrition, and biblical ethics.
3: Complex topics, and people are interested, whatever opinion they have, they can come in and listen to these scholars and look at it maybe from a different point of view than that they're coming with, or maybe just gathering more information. So it's free. It's open to the public. There's no reservations required. Hoping to see people out.
0: Friesen-Pankratz said the event will give people the chance to hear different viewpoints on a subject that is relevant to the region. Bidding is still open in the Seymour Canada online auction, offering hotel stays, family adventures, and spa packages. 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
0: Clear skies tonight with fog patches developing overnight. A gusty northwest wind becoming light as well. A low of 5. Sunshine expected for Wednesday and a high of 22. Clear skies Wednesday night and a low of 9. Thursday, cloudy, chance of showers with a high of 22. Friday, cloudy, chance of showers, windy and a high of 21. Sunshine expected to return Saturday, a high of 20. 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

0: It has teeth, but doesn't bite. 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
0: Now, your Pembina Valley online weather.
2: Clear skies tonight with fog patches developing overnight. A gusty northwest wind becoming light as well. A low of 5. Sunshine expected for Wednesday and a high of 22. Clear skies Wednesday night and a low of 9. Thursday, cloudy, chance of showers with a high of 22. Friday, cloudy, chance of showers, windy and a high of 21. Sunshine expected to return Saturday, a high of 20. 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
4: Clear skies tonight with fog patches developing overnight. A gusty northwest wind becoming light as well. A low of 5. Sunshine expected for Wednesday and a high of 22. Clear skies Wednesday night and a low of 9. Thursday, cloudy, chance of showers with a high of 22. Friday, cloudy, chance of showers, windy and a high of 21. Sunshine expected to return Saturday, a high of 20. Listen to us live anywhere and anytime on the Pembina Valley online app. And check the CDK Electric forecast before you head out.
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2: I'm Candace Dirksen with your local news, streaming now through the Pembina Valley Online app. Western School Division is again asking the province to fund a new high school in Morden as student numbers continue to pressure existing space. Board Chair Darcy Wolf says the request is again included in the division's annual five-year capital plan.
3: Our current high school is reaching its limits, and we are slowly having to move portables over to the high school to make room for the amount of students we have.
2: Wolf says even with growth slowing recently, the division is planning ahead, projecting the student population could be close to 3,000 within 5 years.
3: Another thing that has been planned and might be surprising to some, but we're already needing more room at a coal discovery trail. So we're in the plan asking for an 8 classroom addition. That's something that was already drawn up in the original plans of a coal discovery trails. And we would really like to get that done before having to move portables there.
2: The capital plan also calls for a permanent addition to Minnewasta School to reduce reliance on portables there as well. Youth groups from churches across Winkler have been spending time cleaning up trash from ditches and roadsides as part of a coordinated citywide effort. Martha Fair with Winkler Mennonite Church says youth pastors work together each year to divide up different areas around the city.
4: A lot of people in the community rolled down their windows and said thank you to other, not just us, but which was really nice that they acknowledged that we were doing this. And I think we, together, we all had a good time. Like we're getting to know each other more, and what better way to do it than when we're working?
2: Participants also reflected on the environmental impact of litter, including the danger it can pose to pets and wildlife. And the Seine Rat-Roseau Watershed is offering a new program to encourage residents within its boundaries to consider establishing pollinator gardens. Pollinator gardens feature native plants that bloom throughout the growing season. Regenerative Ag Program Coordinator Virginia Jansen says there's a long list of reasons why adding one is a good idea.
5: The most important is that we want to support these pollinators. Pollinators play a very important role in plant reproduction by transferring pollen between plants. And so our local ecosystems rely on this type of pollen transfer. The majority of our plants and crops rely on pollinators.
2: Jansen made the comments for Ripple Effect, presented by the Red River Basin Commission, which you can listen to now on your Pembina Valley Online app. Only hours remain in the Seymour Canada online auction featuring travel deals, golf packages, and Manitoba getaways. 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
2: Clear skies tonight with fog patches developing overnight. A gusty northwest wind becoming light as well. A low of 5. Sunshine expected for Wednesday and a high of 22. Clear skies Wednesday night and a low of 9. Thursday, cloudy, chance of showers with a high of 22. Friday, cloudy, chance of showers, windy, and a high of 21. Sunshine expected to return Saturday, a high of 20. 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

0: Maybe it's Emma, the 80-year-old in walking club, 6-year-old Noah, who loves baseball, or Hannah in the curling league. 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
0: Now, your Pembina Valley online weather.
2: Clear skies tonight with fog patches developing overnight. A gusty northwest wind becoming light as well. A low of 5. Sunshine expected for Wednesday and a high of 22. Clear skies Wednesday night and a low of 9. Thursday, cloudy, chance of showers with a high of 22. Friday, cloudy, chance of showers, windy, and a high of 21. Sunshine expected to return Saturday, a high of 20. 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
3: Clear skies tonight with fog patches developing overnight. A gusty northwest wind becoming light as well. A low of 5. Sunshine expected for Wednesday and a high of 22. Clear skies Wednesday night and a low of 9. Thursday, cloudy, chance of showers with a high of 22. Friday, cloudy, chance of showers, windy, and a high of 21. Sunshine expected to return Saturday, a high of 20. 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
1: Clear skies tonight with fog patches developing overnight. A gusty northwest wind becoming light as well. A low of 5. Sunshine expected for Wednesday and a high of 22. Clear skies Wednesday night and a low of 9. Thursday, cloudy, chance of showers with a high of 22. Friday, cloudy, chance of showers, windy and a high of 21. Sunshine expected to return Saturday, a high of 20. 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

0: 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The PV Cup. 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
2: Clear skies tonight with fog patches developing overnight. A gusty northwest wind becoming light as well. A low of 5. Sunshine expected for Wednesday and a high of 22. Clear skies Wednesday night and a low of 9. Thursday, cloudy, chance of showers with a high of 22. Friday, cloudy, chance of showers, windy, and a high of 21. Sunshine expected to return Saturday, a high of 20. 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
1: Clear skies tonight with fog patches developing overnight. A gusty northwest wind becoming light as well. A low of 5. Sunshine expected for Wednesday and a high of 22. Clear skies Wednesday night and a low of 9. Thursday, cloudy, chance of showers with a high of 22. Friday, cloudy, chance of showers, windy and a high of 21. Sunshine expected to return Saturday, a high of 20. 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
3: Clear skies tonight with fog patches developing overnight. A gusty northwest wind becoming light as well. A low of 5. Sunshine expected for Wednesday and a high of 22. Clear skies Wednesday night and a low of 9. Thursday, cloudy, chance of showers with a high of 22. Friday, cloudy, chance of showers, windy and a high of 21. Sunshine expected to return Saturday, a high of 20. 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
1: Clear skies tonight with fog patches developing overnight. A gusty northwest wind becoming light as well. A low of 5. Sunshine expected for Wednesday and a high of 22. Clear skies Wednesday night and a low of 9. Thursday cloudy, chance of showers with a high of 22. Friday cloudy, chance of showers, windy and a high of 21. Sunshine expected to return Saturday, a high of 20. Listen to us live anywhere and anytime on the Pembina Valley Online app. And check the CDK Electric forecast before you head out.
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1: Clear skies tonight with fog patches developing overnight. A gusty northwest wind becoming light as well. A low of 5. Sunshine expected for Wednesday and a high of 22. Clear skies Wednesday night and a low of 9. Thursday, cloudy, chance of showers with a high of 22. Friday, cloudy, chance of showers, windy and a high of 21. Sunshine expected to return Saturday, a high of 20. 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
3: Clear skies tonight with fog patches developing overnight. A gusty northwest wind becoming light as well. A low of 5. Sunshine expected for Wednesday and a high of 22. Clear skies Wednesday night and a low of 9. Thursday, cloudy, chance of showers with a high of 22. Friday, cloudy, chance of showers, windy and a high of 21. Sunshine expected to return Saturday, a high of 20. 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
1: Clear skies tonight with fog patches developing overnight. A gusty northwest wind becoming light as well. A low of 5. Sunshine expected for Wednesday and a high of 22. Clear skies Wednesday night and a low of 9. Thursday, cloudy, chance of showers with a high of 22. Friday, cloudy, chance of showers, windy and a high of 21. Sunshine expected to return Saturday, a high of 20. Listen to us live anywhere and anytime on the Pembina Valley online app. And check the CDK Electric forecast before you head out.
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2: Clear skies tonight with fog patches developing overnight. A gusty northwest wind becoming light as well. A low of 5. Sunshine expected for Wednesday and a high of 22. Clear skies Wednesday night and a low of 9. Thursday cloudy, chance of showers with a high of 22. Friday, cloudy, chance of showers, windy, and a high of 21. Sunshine expected to return Saturday, a high of 20. 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
6: Now, your Pembina Valley online weather.
7: Clear skies tonight with fog patches developing overnight. A gusty northwest wind becoming light as well. A low of 5. Sunshine expected for Wednesday and a high of 22. Clear skies Wednesday night and a low of 9. Thursday, cloudy, chance of showers with a high of 22. Friday, cloudy, chance of showers, windy and a high of 21. Sunshine expected to return Saturday, a high of 20. 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
2: Clear skies tonight with fog patches developing overnight. A gusty northwest wind becoming light as well. A low of 5. Sunshine expected for Wednesday and a high of 22. Clear skies Wednesday night and a low of 9. Thursday cloudy, chance of showers with a high of 22. Friday cloudy, chance of showers, windy and a high of 21. Sunshine expected to return Saturday, a high of 20. 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
1: Clear skies tonight with fog patches developing overnight. A gusty northwest wind becoming light as well. A low of 5. Sunshine expected for Wednesday and a high of 22. Clear skies Wednesday night and a low of 9. Thursday, cloudy. Chance of showers with a high of 22. Friday, cloudy. Chance of showers. Windy and a high of 21. Sunshine expected to return Saturday. A high of 20. 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
1: Clear skies tonight with fog patches developing overnight. A gusty northwest wind becoming light as well. A low of 5. Sunshine expected for Wednesday and a high of 22. Clear skies Wednesday night and a low of 9. Thursday, cloudy, chance of showers with a high of 22. Friday, cloudy, chance of showers, windy and a high of 21. Sunshine expected to return Saturday, a high of 20. 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
8: Clear skies tonight with fog patches developing overnight. A gusty northwest wind becoming light as well. A low of 5. Sunshine expected for Wednesday and a high of 22. Clear skies Wednesday night and a low of 9. Thursday, cloudy, chance of showers with a high of 22. Friday, cloudy, chance of showers, windy and a high of 21. Sunshine expected to return Saturday, a high of 20. 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
2: Good morning. It is Wednesday the 13th. I'm Alexander Peters, and the investigation continues into the theft of a Town of Morris Public Works department truck. According to RCMP, members from the Morris detachment received the stolen vehicle report around 9:20 a.m. April 29th. The theft occurred on Charles Avenue West approximately 20 minutes prior to being reported. It's been 2 weeks since the incident, and the truck has not been located and the suspects have not been identified. Missing is a 2019 white Chevrolet pickup with a Town of Morris logo on the passenger doors. Anyone with information is asked to call Morris RCMP or Manitoba Crime Stoppers. You can look at a photo of the stolen truck on the story on Pembina Valley Online. And Big Brothers Big Sisters of the Pembina Valley is preparing for its Big Resilience event later this month, an evening focused on mental health, role models, and community connection. The May 21st event will feature speaker Reese Kettler, who will share his story of recovery after a life-changing hockey injury. Executive Director Janelle Neufeld says his message connects strongly with the organization's mission of supporting youth through positive role models.
3: May is Mental Health Awareness Month, and I wanted to have an event that reflects that. Post, you know, his injury, shares his journey of, you know, he calls it his comeback story, and he is just very, very inspiring. His, you know, perspective on life and just everything that he, you know, represents is just so incredible.
2: Big Resilience takes place May 21st at the Winkler Arts and Culture Center. Organizers say the evening is about more than inspiration. It is about building stronger support systems for local youth. And the Town of Morris is hosting the public hearing of its 2026 budget Thursday night, starting at 6 p.m. in council chambers. Mayor Scott Crick.
4: We've done, I believe, a fairly good job between staff and council of managing finances and understanding how many other inflationary pressures there are on for people right now, including things such as gas. We've done what we can to minimize increases. So for this year, our mill rate is actually staying the same as it was in 2025. So no increase in your municipal tax level.
2: Crick says it's been challenging to craft the budget, but through the diligent building of reserves, council will still be able to move ahead this year with several capital projects, including a new ice resurfacer for the multiplex and some road repairs. The Seymour Canada online auction is wrapping up today with travel getaways, golf packages, spa deals, and local experiences still up for bids. 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
5: Ross Dirksen's been inducted into the Manitoba Curling Hall of Fame for a second time, going in with his 2009 mixed doubles team. He says getting the call never gets old.
6: Yeah, I mean, Peter Nichols, a well-known curler, is on that committee, and he called me just after Christmas. And yeah, it's hard to kind of explain. It's just so humbling. It's such an honor.
5: More with Ross Dirksen on PeminaValleyOnline.com. In the Zone 4 Varsity Boys Baseball, W.C. Miller defeated Portage 13-7 and 9-1. In the Varsity Girls Softball, NPC defeated Portage 13-3 and then lost to Portage 9-6, while GVC thumped Carmen twice 12-2 and 16-0. At the 2026 Centennial Cup, Niverville punched their ticket to the semifinal, defeating Canmore in round robin play 6-4. In the NHL playoffs, the Sabres upended the Canadiens 3-2 to tie their series up at two games apiece, while the Golden Knights dumped the Ducks 3-2 in overtime to grab a 3-2 series lead. In the PWHL, it will be an all-Canadian Walter Cup final, as Montreal edged Minnesota 2-1 in Game 5, winning that best of 5, 3-2. They'll move on to take on Ottawa. And in Major League Baseball, the Blue Jays made a valiant comeback late, but eventually fell to Tampa Bay 7-6 in 10 innings. I'm Dave Anthony.
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2: Looking like a sunny day today. Fog clearing up this morning. Light winds working our way up to a high of 25 degrees. UV index of 6. Tonight, clear. Windy. Low of 12. Thursday, a mix of sun and cloud, 60% chance of showers and risk of thunderstorms, strong winds, high of 22, Friday cloudy, 30% chance of showers, high of 20. Currently in Pilot Mound, it is 3 degrees, 5 in Altona, Morden, and Winkler, and in Carmen, it is 6 degrees. Winds are coming in from the southwest at 7 kilometers per hour with a relative humidity of 78%. Your real-time radar and local weather from CDK Electric are waiting for you on the Pembina Valley online app.
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morning. 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Thanks for listening to the Eagle 93.5, powered by Sawatsky's Furniture and Appliances. I'm Jamie Giesbrecht. And on your CDK Electric weather forecast, we're looking at a high of 25 degrees today and sunny. Yeah, it's going to be a nice, hot day and not even terrible.

0: 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Hope you're having a great start to your day. 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
8: Looking like a sunny day today. Fog clearing up this morning. Light winds working our way up to a high of 25 degrees. UV index of 6. Tonight, clear, windy, low of 12. Thursday, a mix of sun and cloud, 60% chance of showers and risk of thunderstorms, strong winds, high of 22, Friday cloudy, 30% chance of showers, high of 20. Currently in Pilot Mound, it is 3 degrees, 5 in Altona, Morton, and Winkler, and in Carmen, it is 6 degrees. Winds are coming in from the southwest at 7 kilometers per hour with a relative humidity of 78%. Your real-time radar and local weather from CDK Electric are waiting for you on the Pembina Valley online app.
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25 degrees today and sunny. Winds not very high, looking like a beautiful day according to our CDK Electric forecast at PeminaValleyOnline.com. By the way, while you're browsing online, the Seymour Canada online auction lots are starting to close later this morning. So get those final bids in, swoop in on the item that you've been waiting to get, and good luck planning your amazing summer ahead. Coming up after Sam Smith, we're going to hear from Janelle Neufeldt, Executive Director with Big Brothers Big Sisters of the Pembina Valley, who won the Nonprofit of the Year Award at the Winkler Chamber Awards Gala yesterday. Exciting stuff, and always great to see Janelle, hang out with her a little bit, and hear what she has to say.

0: Well, I hope you had a good sleep last night. Maybe you were up all night getting some final bids in on the Seymour Canada online auction, which lots are closing in, well, just a few hours. I think they start to close at 9 a.m. So get those final bids in at PeminaValleyOnline.com. Yesterday evening was a fantastic night at the Meridian Exhibition Center, Bernard Thiessen Hall, where it was the Winkler Chamber Awards Gala. We got an award at Golden West for community builders, which really means a lot to us, for those of us who, you know, we spend all of our time focused on what's happening in the community, the awesome people that we have in the community. Even when we do prizes and we get a chance to call you or you call in, it's so great to be so connected to the community in so many ways. And a part of that is also being connected to nonprofits. Big Brothers Big Sisters of the Pemina Valley won the award for Nonprofit of the Year. Well deserved. And Janelle Neufeld, Executive Director, has shared with us, it has not been an easy couple of years for them. Financially, they have needed some extra support as well as mentors to sign up. So Robin Weeb spoke with Janelle to find out what it means to her and to Big Brothers Big Sisters of the Pemina Valley to receive this award.
1: Tonight we received the Winkler Chamber Nonprofit of the Year Award for 2025-2026, and we are so incredibly grateful for the honor. You know, I think in our 50th year it's especially special, but in the 7 years that I've been in the role, this is the first time that, you know, we've received the award. And honestly, looking back, I'm not sure when the last time we received the award, if at all. So this is a great honor, and we are very incredibly grateful to be able to, you know, get up and speak in front of so many business owners and the business community, but also be recognized for the work that we do in the community.
2: What does this award mean for kids?
1: Everything. You know, this is for a nonprofit, the exposure that you cannot pay for. This is absolutely everything for our organization for the past 50 years. This represents the work that we do. And, you know, I said in my speech tonight that this isn't my award. This isn't Big Brothers Big Sisters of the Pemina Valley's award. This is the community's award, because they support us and they give us the opportunity to continue the work that we do in the community and investing in the next generation. That is, you know, no small feat. And I think that that is represented tonight.
0: It sure was, and it was great to see a team of great board members, too, that has been filled out on Big Brothers Big Sisters of the Pemina Valley. Way to go! Job well done, and here's hoping you see enormous support in the year to come.
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1: Good morning. I'm Alexander Peters. Morton Collegiate Institute has announced a new vice principal for next school year. Jordan Pauls will join the administration team this fall after several years as vice principal at Ecole Morton Middle School. MCI principal Tanya Sigurdsson says Pauls is a perfect fit for their school community.
2: I'm all about connecting with our kids, our community, and our families. And so that is the root of Morton Collegiate. And that is the root of what Jordan brings to his current position. And we're super excited for him to be a part of our team. He's also very keen and organized, and so we always need that in the office.
1: Pauls will step into the role following a series of leadership changes within Western School Division. And Ecole West Park School students were out cleaning up Altona last week during the school's annual clean-a-thon. Principal Derek Sawatsky says the event was a big success, both for cleaning the community and raising money for Blue Sky Opportunities. Organizers expect this year's fundraising total to top $35,000. Sawatsky says the community continues to strongly support the event, which has been running for more than 30 years.
3: The community continues to be exceedingly generous. I know that's really exciting that the community continues to support Blue Sky Opportunities to continue to do the great work they do in our community.
4: For sure.
3: That our students have put themselves out there, gone and knocked on doors, you know, called their family and friends to raise a little bit of money for this great community initiative.
1: Sawatsky also thanked the many volunteers and drivers who helped keep students safe throughout the day. Find the full story right now on Pembina Valley Online. And parents across the Pembina Valley are being invited to a free presentation tonight at Morton Collegiate Institute. The event, called Bridging the Gap, will feature speaker Val Caldwell discussing social media screen time, online gaming, and youth mental health. Morton Collegiate PAC Chair Brent Kletke says,
5: aptly it is named Bridging the Gap. And for me, being an older dad, and as my kids would say, a much older dad, I didn't grow up with the internet when I was a kid. We would ride our bikes around town, and where the big piles of bikes were either in front of someone's house or at the park, that's where we knew where everybody was. The world has changed so much since then.
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4: Ross Dirksen's been inducted into the Manitoba Curling Hall of Fame for a second time, going in with his 2009 mixed doubles team. He says getting the call never gets old.
6: Yeah, I mean, Peter Nichols, a well-known curler, is on that committee, and he called me just after Christmas, and yeah, it's hard to kind of explain. It's just so humbling. It's such an honor.
4: More with Ross Dirksen on PeminaValleyOnline.com. In the Zone 4 Varsity Boys Baseball, W.C. Miller defeated Portage 13-7 and 9-1. In the Varsity Girls Softball, NPC defeated Portage 13-3 and then lost to Portage 9-6, while GVC thumped Carmen twice 12-2 and 16-0. In the 2026 Centennial Cup, Niverville punched their ticket to the semifinal, defeating Canmore in round robin play 6-4. In the NHL playoffs, the Sabres upended the Canadiens 3-2 to tie their series up at two games apiece, while the Golden Knights dumped the Ducks 3-2 in overtime to grab a 3-2 series lead. In the PWHL, it will be an all-Canadian Walter Cup final, as Montreal edged Minnesota 2-1 in Game 5, winning that best of 5, 3-2. They'll move on to take on Ottawa. And in Major League Baseball, the Blue Jays made a valiant comeback late, but eventually fell to Tampa Bay 7-6 in 10 innings. I'm Dave Anthony.
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1: Looking like a sunny day today. Fog clearing up this morning. Light winds working our way up to a high of 25 degrees. UV index of 6. Tonight, clear. Windy. Low of 12. Thursday, a mix of sun and cloud. 60% chance of showers and risk of thunderstorms. Strong winds. High of 22. Friday, cloudy. 30% chance of showers. High of 20. Currently in Pilot Mound, it is 3 degrees, 5 in Altona, Morton, and Winkler, and in Carmen, it is 6 degrees. Winds are coming in from the southwest at 7 kilometers per hour with a relative humidity of 78%. Your real-time radar and local weather from CDK Electric are waiting for you on the Pembina Valley online app.
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Pack your bags with Porter. Tickets for two anywhere Porter Airlines flies, plus $500 spending money from Mr. Lube and Tires. We have our winner. And I'm going to share that with you after Reveille. Control, Alt, Delete.

0: 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You can even set us as your morning alarm if you want to. And we certainly appreciate all of the wonderful listeners that we have. So, if we had our way, I think we would get everybody on a flight through Porter Airlines and give everyone $500 spending money with Mr. Lube and Tires. Unfortunately, we can only have one winner with Pack Your Bags with Porter. And we have our winner. Have a listen to Yvonne Craker's winning moment with Ty Hildebrand.
1: Hi there. Is this Yvonne?
2: Yes, it is.
1: Yvonne, my name is Tyler Hildebrand. I talk on the radio sometimes. 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
2: Absolutely. I listen to you every day at work. It's on right now, actually.
1: 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Yvonne, how do you listen to the radio at work? 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
2: Streaming, I guess, on my computer here.
1: Okay. Well, guess what, Yvonne? 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
2: Oh, excellent. Thank you so much. That's awesome.
1: You're very welcome. I think we received, I don't know, somewhere near 2,000 entries in just short of a month. How many times do you think you entered the boarding password? Because I saw your name a couple times there, Yvonne.
2: Well, I believe a couple times during the day, so twice, three times, whenever I caught it.
1: Yeah, I saw your name on there, that's for sure. Why? Why did you enter this contest, Yvonne? Where would you like to fly?
2: I noticed that it was going across Canada, and if it goes to BC, on the island, Victoria. My brother lives there, and that was my goal, to go visit Rose and Elliot on the island. That was on my bucket list to do.
1: Well, that's so cool. So we're going to send you out to the island for the first time ever. I assume your family sends you, like, pictures and shows you what's going on there, right?
2: Absolutely. When we have winter, they have, you know, green grass, etc. They love to send pictures this way to the family members.
1: What do you send them back when they send you, they have no snow and the trees are green? What, like, do you send them a photo back? Do you just send them mean words?
2: Oh, absolutely. Oh, no, absolutely. I'll take a picture of our front yard with a big snowbank on it and say, look what you're missing.
1: Well, Yvonne, thanks to your entry, we're going to pass on a voucher for a flight for two anywhere Porter Airlines flies, plus $500 spending cash. Thank you. We are excited to help you pack your bags.
2: Oh, well, thank you so much.
0: There we go. Yvonne Craker is headed to BC. Hopefully some sunshine when she's there. And we are looking at some sunshine for today here in the Pembina Valley with a high of 25 degrees on your CDK Electric weather forecast. It's going to be a great day.
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8: Looking like a sunny day today. Fog clearing up this morning. Light winds working our way up to a high of 25 degrees. UV index of 6. Tonight, clear. Windy. Low of 12. Thursday, a mix of sun and cloud, 60% chance of showers and risk of thunderstorms, strong winds, high of 22, Friday cloudy, 30% chance of showers, high of 20. Currently in Pilot Mound, it is 3 degrees, 5 in Altona, Morden, and Winkler, and in Carmen, it is 6 degrees. Winds are coming in from the southwest at 7 kilometers per hour with a relative humidity of 78%. Your real-time radar and local weather from CDK Electric are waiting for you on the Pembina Valley online app.
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0: Madonna and Sabrina Carpenter, who teamed up on stage at Coachella. That song is Bring Your Love. Today is the final day for the Seymour Canada online auction, and not even a full day. 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
7: 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Thanks for making us part of your morning. The Eagle 93.5 Morning Show with Sawatsky's Furniture and Appliances. Those three little dots make our day. So get in touch. The Ed's Tire Talk and Text Line on the Eagle 93.5 204-331-9350. 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
2: Good morning. I'm Alexander Peters. The investigation continues into the theft of a Town of Morris Public Works Department truck. With more, here's Chris Sumner.
3: According to RCMP, members from the Morris detachment received the stolen vehicle report around 9:20 a.m. April 29th. The theft occurred on Charles Avenue West, approximately 20 minutes prior to being reported. It's been 2 weeks since the incident, and the truck has yet to be located, nor have suspects been identified. Anyone with information related to this crime is asked to call Morris RCMP or Manitoba Crime Stoppers. You can look at a photo of the stolen truck in the story on the Pembina Valley online app.
2: A small fire caused by a tree coming into contact with a hydro line brought the Winkler Fire Department to 2nd Street earlier this week. According to a social media post from the department, crews were dispatched to the scene at 7:03 p.m. on May 11th. Winkler Fire Chief Richard Petzold said the incident involved a tree touching a hydro line, sparking a small fire. He said, quote, "We had to wait for hydro to respond to de-energize the tree, which we then cut and extinguished," end quote. He added Manitoba Hydro crews returned to the area the following day to trim back other branches encroaching on nearby hydro lines. No injuries were reported. Morden Collegiate Institute's newest vice principal says he's looking forward to continuing the journey with students he's already watched grow for years. Jordan Pauls, who currently serves as a vice principal at Ecole Morden Middle School, will join MCI this fall. He says many of the students entering the high school are kids he already knows well from their time in grades 5 through 8.
4: I'm looking forward to kind of helping them maintain a lot of the momentum that they already have. There's a lot of awesome things happening here. Learning-wise, there's a great staff. There's a great group of students who many of them I know already. I've already seen their progression from grades 5 through 8, so I'm looking forward to, you know, helping them continue along their path as they move into adulthood and, yeah, help them carve their path forward.
2: Pauls says he's looking forward to supporting students as they continue growing through their high school years. And pickleball players in Winkler will soon have a new indoor home at Winkler Centennial Arena. Darren Crane of the Winkler Pickleball Association said the facility will feature 6 courts, professional-grade flooring, and dividers for summer play. He said the new space will also allow the association to host tournaments without worrying about weather conditions. He shares the details.
5: 6 courts, professional graded flooring, dividers, you name it. It's going to be top-notch.
2: The association is also hosting its first AGM May 13th, where members can tour the facility and learn more about summer plans. The meeting takes place at 7 p.m. in Winkler Centennial Arena Lounge. 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
6: Ross Dirksen's been inducted into the Manitoba Curling Hall of Fame for a second time, going in with his 2009 mixed doubles team. He says getting the call never gets old.
7: Yeah, I mean, Peter Nichols, a well-known curler, is on that committee, and he called me just after Christmas, and it's hard to kind of explain. It's just so humbling. It's such an honor.
6: More with Ross Dirksen on PeminaValleyOnline.com. In the Zone 4 Varsity Boys Baseball, W.C. Miller defeated Portage 13-7 and 9-1. In the Varsity Girls Softball, NPC defeated Portage 13-3 and then lost to Portage 9-6, while GVC thumped Carmen twice 12-2 and 16-0. In the 2026 Centennial Cup, Niverville punched their ticket to the semifinal, defeating Canmore in round robin play 6-4. In the NHL playoffs, the Sabres upended the Canadiens 3-2 to tie their series up at 2 games apiece, while the Golden Knights dumped the Ducks 3-2 in overtime to grab a 3-2 series lead. In the PWHL, it will be an all-Canadian Walter Cup final, as Montreal edged Minnesota 2-1 in Game 5, winning that best-of-5 3-2. They'll move on to take on Ottawa. And in Major League Baseball, the Blue Jays made a valiant comeback late, but eventually fell to Tampa Bay 7-6 in 10 innings. I'm Dave Anthony.
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2: Looking like a sunny day today. Fog clearing up this morning. Light winds working our way up to a high of 25 degrees. UV index of 6. Tonight, clear. Windy. Low of 12. Thursday, a mix of sun and cloud. 60% chance of showers and risk of thunderstorms. Strong winds. High of 22. Friday, cloudy. 30% chance of showers. High of 20. Currently in Pilot Mound, it is 3 degrees, 5 in Altona, Morton, and Winkler, and in Carmen, it is 6 degrees. Winds are coming in from the southwest at 7 kilometers per hour with a relative humidity of 78%. Your real-time radar and local weather from CDK Electric are waiting for you on the Pembina Valley online app.
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0: 25 degrees and sunny is our high for today, and not even terribly windy. It's going to be a really nice day, and we're halfway through the week. As we look ahead on your CDK electric weather forecast, tomorrow could be a stormy day. There's a 60% chance of showers and risk of a thunderstorm, and high winds up to 70 in the morning. Then Friday, cloudy, a 30% chance of showers, windy, and a high of 20. It's been windy lately, but hopefully that means summer's blowing in. Looks like we may see some rain over the weekend as well. Pickleball is soon going to be happening, rain or shine, as the Winkler Pickleball League has a new space. We're going to hear the details from Darren Crane coming up in a few minutes, right here on the Eagle 93.5, powered by Sawatsky's Furniture and Appliances.
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2: This is today's GFA Minute with KP Yohannan.
3: What will we do? Will you carry gospel tracts wherever you go? Because physical hunger is one thing. The more terrible tragedy, people die without God and go to hell and forever. Will you make a commitment that you rather fast a day and use that money to buy gospel tracts and know where you will go without a commitment to give two or three or four people a gospel? They'll read it on the report. You can give to that night. You can pray, God, today I gave out 5 gospel tracts. I cry out to you, O Lord. Would you please use that to bring hope into their heart? A couple of years ago, one atheist man who did not believe in God got a gospel tract and he read it. He gave his life to Christ, came to a Bible school.
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3: Looking like a sunny day today. Fog clearing up this morning. Light winds working our way up to a high of 25 degrees. UV index of 6. Tonight, clear, windy, low of 12. Thursday, a mix of sun and cloud, 60% chance of showers and risk of thunderstorms. Strong winds, high of 22. Friday, cloudy, 30% chance of showers, high of 20. Currently in Pilot Mound, it is 3 degrees, 5 in Altona, Morton, and Winkler, and in Carmen, it is 6 degrees. Winds are coming in from the southwest at 7 kilometers per hour with a relative humidity of 78%. Your real-time radar and local weather from CDK Electric are waiting for you on the Pembina Valley online app.
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0: Ariana Grande on this Wednesday morning. It's May 13th. Thanks for joining me. I'm Jamie Giesbrecht. And coming up after Neo and Pitbull, we're going to hear from Darren Crane and talk pickleball. I was going to say pitbull ball. That's not a game.
1: Me not working hard. Yeah, right. Picture that with a Kodak. Or better yet, go to Times

0: Taking you back to 2011 with that one from Pitbull and Neo. It's Give Me Everything on the Eagle Morning Show, powered by Sawatsky's Furniture and Appliances. 25 degrees as your high today. And by the way, the Seymour Canada online auction is wrapping up for good in just a few hours. So get your final bids in. Pickleball, the Pickleball Association in Winkler, is having an exciting time because they have a new space that they're going to play in. Darren Crane stopped by the studio to share some details.
1: I guess this is a good time to mention that, but with the city of Winkler, obviously it's not just the Pickleball Association, we are actually going to be moving into the new Centennial Arena.
2: What?
1: Yeah.
2: You're playing pickleball on the ice or what?
1: Yeah, well, I mean, throw some skates on and away we go, but...
2: I'm kidding, folks. They take the ice out.
1: They take the ice out. And
2: that's
1: then we're
2: cool.
1: Putting down six courts, professional graded flooring, dividers, you name it. It's going to be a top-notch facility.
2: So you're filling up the space where the ice was with six courts?
1: Six
2: that's a lot
1: courts.
2: Of courts.
1: That's a lot of courts. In fact, if you think about what we play through the winter, there's only four at Pine Ridge and three at Parkland. So six in one spot is quite amazing.
0: There you go. That's exciting news if you love pickleball. And if you're wanting to get into it, maybe you could attend tonight's AGM.
1: Wednesday, 7 o'clock at the Centennial Arena up in the lounge. We're hosting, this is the first for us to have a meeting where we can get information out. People want to ask questions, come and do that. Get a little tour of the facility. I mean, lots of people came for the tour when it opened, but maybe they haven't been there.
2: That's a good point.
1: So then take a look at possibly, you know, where the courts are going to be and so on and so forth.
0: There you go. AGM tonight for the Winkler Pickleball Association. Thank you, Darren, for sharing those details. And today, I don't know, it's too hot to play pickleball. I'm easily too hot. So 25 degrees is plenty for me. Check out the forecast details at PeminaValleyOnline.com or on the app.
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0: Tyler, you have marched into my studio, and I'm very curious. I'm in trouble.
1: I'm a little upset.
0: You're upset.
1: I'm a little upset at what you just said.
0: What?
1: Well,
0: I didn't swear.
1: What did I say?
0: I didn't say anything bad.
1: What did I do?
0: Yeah, what did I do?
1: Jamie, you sounded a little bit complaining about the temperature, and I'm just curious as to your explanation for that.
0: Okay, first of all, I am grateful that it's not going to be a super windy day, because we've had a lot of those, and there are more to come.
1: I get the Winkler Chamber Awards yesterday.
0: Oh,
1: you were so funny. I'm so glad to be inside.
0: Yeah, he was working outside all day long.
1: But like 25, Jamie, listen, Jamie.
0: 25 Jamie, is too hot.
1: Jamie, we just had daytime highs of 4 degrees.
0: That's perfect.
1: Jamie.
0: I would like it to be between 4 and 10.
1: Come on.
0: 10 degrees is the max.
1: But like, we don't... It's going to be minus 40 again in a couple months.
0: I don't like that.
1: Why can't we just enjoy this?
0: I want you to enjoy this.
1: I am going to, and I want you to, too. I want to help me help you.
0: I know I can't be the only one that thinks 25 is just too hot.
1: I want to know from our listeners, what is the perfect temperature?
0: Right.
1: What is the perfect temperature?
0: Is 25 too high?
1: Is 21 the right temperature?
0: 9?
1: Jamie,
0: let us know.
1: Somebody text and tell Jamie that she's crazy.
0: Text our Ed's Tire Talking text line 204-331-9350. Ty, go get a Kleenex and go back to your studio. He's crying.
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3: Good morning, I'm Alexander Peters. The public hearing for the Town of Morris 2026 budget is happening Thursday night at 6 p.m. in Council Chambers. Mayor Scott Crick feels Council and administration have done a good job in managing finances and understanding the inflationary pressures residents are facing right now. He notes the mill rate is staying the same this year as 2025, meaning no increase in the municipal tax level.
4: We've looked for opportunities to operate as lean as possible, and we've also been diligent in building reserves, specifically for times like this, when we will have some capital projects. We'll be needing to buy a new ice resurfacer this year. We are going to be doing some road repairs. We still have payments due to Pembina Valley Water Co-op. So there's lots of things going on, but we're still managing to do it and keep that load off of the taxpayer.
3: Crick made the comments for the latest episode of In the Mayor's Chair, which you can listen to now on Pembina Valley Online. And Big Brothers Big Sisters of the Pembina Valley is inviting the community to an upcoming event focused on resilience and mental health. The Big Resilience event on May 21st will feature Reese Kettler, who has turned a devastating hockey injury into a story of recovery and purpose. Executive Director Janelle Neufeld says the event is designed to help youth understand the importance of role models and support systems.
5: He will be speaking a lot to, you know, the role models that played a part in his recovery. He, you know, I was able to have a conversation with him just about the event and what we both want to get out of it. And, you know, he talked a lot about putting identity in sports, which I think is very, very relatable in this area.
3: The evening takes place at the Winkler Arts and Culture Center and will also include a silent auction. Proceeds will support Big Brothers Big Sisters programming across the Pembina Valley. And Nicole West Park School's Cleanathon is teaching students about the environment. Principal Derek Sawatsky says some students became emotional after seeing how much litter was collected from local ditches. He says students were particularly concerned about the impact garbage could have on wildlife.
6: Seeing styrofoam pellets breaking down in a ditch and worried about whether it would be birds or other animals would be coming in, and that could affect them negatively. Seeing the care that children have for our environment from a different standpoint, like there's a bigger impact. And so seeing and hearing kids have a feeling about how does that actually impact our environment on a day-to-day level, I think that to me spoke volumes.
3: The school's annual Cleanathon also raises money for Blue Sky Opportunities, with this year's total expected to surpass $35,000. The countdown is on for the Seymour Canada online auction. 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
7: Ross Dirksen's been inducted into the Manitoba Curling Hall of Fame for a second time, going in with his 2009 mixed doubles team. He says getting the call never gets old.
8: Yeah, I mean, Peter Nichols, a well-known curler, is on that committee, and he called me just after Christmas, and yeah, it's hard to kind of explain. It's just so humbling. It's such an honor.
7: More with Ross Dirksen on PeminaValleyOnline.com. In the Zone 4 Varsity Boys Baseball, W.C. Miller defeated Portage 13-7 and 9-1. The Varsity Girls Softball, NPC, defeated Portage 13-3 and then lost to Portage 9-6, while GVC thumped Carmen twice 12-2 and 16-0. In the 2026 Centennial Cup, Niverville punched their ticket to the semifinal, defeating Canmore in round robin play 6-4. In the NHL playoffs, the Sabres upended the Canadiens 3-2 to tie their series up at two games apiece, while the Golden Knights dumped the Ducks 3-2 in overtime to grab a 3-2 series lead. In the PWHL, it will be an all-Canadian Walter Cup final, as Montreal edged Minnesota 2-1 in Game 5, winning that best of 5, 3-2. They'll move on to take on Ottawa. And in Major League Baseball, the Blue Jays made a valiant comeback late, but eventually fell to Tampa Bay 7-6 in 10 innings. I'm Dave Anthony.
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1: Looking like a sunny day today. Fog clearing up this morning. Light winds working our way up to a high of 25 degrees. UV index of 6. Tonight, clear. Windy. Low of 12. Thursday, a mix of sun and cloud. 60% chance of showers and risk of thunderstorms. Strong winds. High of 22. Friday, cloudy. 30% chance of showers. High of 20. Currently in Pilot Mound, it is 3 degrees, 5 in Altona, Morden, and Winkler, and in Carmen, it is 6 degrees. Winds are coming in from the southwest at 7 kilometers per hour with a relative humidity of 78%. Your real-time radar and local weather from CDK Electric are waiting for you on the Pembina Valley online app.
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0: I have a great idea, and I don't know if it's been invented before, but I'm about to tell you about it, and I thought of this while I was on a walk with my hunts.
1: Are you about to invent something?
0: Yes, and you can take it to Shark Tank, Dragon's Den. I'm cool with it. I just, I need you guys to hear this idea. Dopamine sunglasses.
1: What?
0: So, you know how when you look around at the world, like, nothing's as vibrant as when you were a kid?
2: Mm-hmm.
0: But when you put on certain sunglasses, like, sometimes you have the right lens that brightens everything up.
2: Okay.
1: I do understand that.
0: I have some of those where I was like, oh my goodness, the grass is greener and the sky is bluer in these glasses. And then when I take them off, everything's dull again. And I'm like, what if we all had lenses that made the world more vibrant and colorful?
2: Are you just, I think you're talking about rose-colored lenses.
1: I was going to say the exact same thing.
0: Yeah. Wait, are you saying someone's invented this already?
3: No, it's just a frame of mind.
0: Oh, the yeah, rose-colored lenses.
1: Yes,
0: like, where, like, the world looks brighter because you're in love or
2: this,
0: whatever.
2: This feels very dystopian. This feels like something a company would market.
0: Okay.
2: Get your rose-colored glasses
0: today. But this
2: today.
0: Could be a mental health product.
1: It sounds like we have our marketing campaign already,
2: yes,
1: so that's
2: yeah,
1: good.
2: Yeah.
1: We now just need to actually come up with a product that, like, does that.
0: Yeah, mm-hmm. You just get sunglasses with that right lens. Like, it has to be not too yellow, not too blue. It's the kind that just brightens everything. And then you just wear them all the time.
2: What's that movie where Jack Black says, hey, Ben Stiller, we should invent a product where if you spray dog poop, it disappears and it's called Vaporize. This is giving that energy.
0: Oh,
1: yes.
0: That was a good idea, though.
2: Yes. Yeah, no, yeah. All the dog poop wound up in one specific place, if I recall correctly.
1: I'm interested.
0: Okay.
1: I am interested in this. We need to do some testing.
0: Or would we call them serotonin sunnies?
1: That's better. That's alliteration is always better.
0: All right, you know what?
1: We
0: have a name. You can't take this idea.
1: We have a marketing campaign. Now if somebody can bring us a product.
0: Yeah. Yes.
2: That's all we yeah, then we can do some testing.
0: Serotonin sunnies with Ty, Alex, and Jamie G.
2: TM, TM, TM.
1: TM, TM.
0: Patent pending.
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2: Looking like a sunny day today. Fog clearing up this morning. Light winds working our way up to a high of 25 degrees. UV index of 6. Tonight, clear. Windy. Low of 12. Thursday, a mix of sun and cloud. 60% chance of showers and risk of thunderstorms. Strong winds. High of 22. Friday, cloudy. 30% chance of showers. High of 20. Currently in Pilot Mound, it is 3 degrees, 5 in Altona, Morden, and Winkler, and in Carmen, it is 6 degrees. Winds are coming in from the southwest at 7 kilometers per hour with a relative humidity of 78%. Your real-time radar and local weather from CDK Electric are waiting for you on the Pembina Valley online app.
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0: It's Taylor Swift, Elizabeth Taylor on the Eagle 93.5. I'm Jamie Giesbrecht. Thanks for joining me this morning. By the way, our Fruit and More video is posted on the Eagle 93 Facebook page. You can get your guesses into our Ed's Tire Talk and text line anytime. And we'll wrap that up by the end of the week. So share it with your friends for a chance to win $25 to the Fruit and More store. By the way, 25 degrees is the high today with sunshine. It's going to feel quite summer-like. 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Ty's mad at me because I think it's too hot already. But what do you think? Maybe it's a perfect day for you. Hope you enjoy it. 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
2: Good morning. I'm Alexander Peters. Morton Collegiate Institute's newest vice principal will be a familiar face for many in the community. Jordan Pauls, who currently works at Ecole Morton Middle School, has been hired to join the MCI administration team this fall. For Pauls, the move also carries a personal meaning, as he's a former Morton Collegiate student himself.
3: Born and raised in Morton, I actually attended Morton Collegiate, so this is a bit of a homecoming for me. I left the community after high school, but like many people, ended up coming back because I believe this is a great place to live, to raise a family. So I'm excited to give back to the community in that way.
2: Paul says he's excited to give back to the community and help support the next generation of students and leaders. Find this story and more right now on Pembina Valley Online. Big Brothers Big Sisters of the Pembina Valley says its upcoming Big Resilience event is also a way to remind the community about the importance of investing in youth. The May 21st event will feature Reese Kettler, who will share his story of life after a severe hockey injury. Executive Director Janelle Neufeld says events like this help support the organization's long-term goal of building stronger futures for kids.
4: If we genuinely want to give, you know, the next generation the best chance at life in general, I think that we really need to be, you know, looking at the bigger picture. It's not a quick fix. It's a long game and it's an investment. And the kids are, you know, where everything starts. So.
2: Big Resilience takes place May 21st at the Winkler Arts and Culture Center. Tickets are available through Big Brothers, Big Sisters of the Pembina Valley. A free presentation aimed at helping parents navigate online safety is coming to Morton this week. The Morton Collegiate Parent Advisory Council is hosting Val Caldwell for a talk about social media, online bullying, screen time, and mental health. Parent Advisory Council Chair Brent Klepke says parents are looking for tools to help guide their children through an increasingly digital world.
5: We want to give our kids a certain amount of freedom to be kids, but we want to also protect them from bad influences. I'm hoping through this we can give parents some really great tools.
2: The free event takes place Wednesday night from 7 until 9 at the Morton Collegiate Gymnasium. The Seymour Canada online auction closes today, and you only have hours left to secure a last-chance deal on staycations, dining, golf, and more across Western Canada.
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6: Ross Dirksen's been inducted into the Manitoba Curling Hall of Fame for a second time, going in with his 2009 mixed doubles team. 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
7: Yeah, I mean, Peter Nichols, a well-known curler, is on that committee, and he called me just after Christmas. And yeah, it's hard to kind of explain. It's just so humbling. It's such an honor.
6: More with Ross Dirksen on PeminaValleyOnline.com. In the Zone 4 Varsity Boys Baseball, W.C. Miller defeated Portage 13-7 and 9-1. In the Varsity Girls Softball, NPC defeated Portage 13-3 and then lost to Portage 9-6, while GVC thumped Carmen twice 12-2 and 16-0. In the 2026 Centennial Cup, Niverville punched their ticket to the semifinal, defeating Canmore in round robin play 6-4. In the NHL playoffs, the Sabres upended the Canadiens 3-2 to tie their series up at two games apiece, while the Golden Knights dumped the Ducks 3-2 in overtime to grab a 3-2 series lead. In the PWHL, it will be an all-Canadian Walter Cup final, as Montreal edged Minnesota 2-1 in Game 5, winning that best of 5, 3-2. They'll move on to take on Ottawa. And in Major League Baseball, the Blue Jays made a valiant comeback late, but eventually fell to Tampa Bay 7-6 in 10 innings. I'm Dave Anthony.
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2: Sunny today, fog clearing up this morning, light winds, high of 25, UV index of 6. Tonight, clear, windy, low of 12. Thursday, a mix of sun and cloud, 60% chance of showers and risk of thunderstorm. Strong winds, high of 22. Friday, cloudy, 30% chance of showers, high of 20. Currently in Pilot Mound and Deltona, it is 6 degrees, plus 8 in Morton, Winkler, and in Carmen, it is 9 degrees. Winds are coming in from the east at 2 kilometers per hour with a relative humidity of 69%. Your real-time radar and local weather from CDK Electric are waiting for you on the Pembina Valley online app.
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0: morning. It's Wednesday, May 13th. Did you hear my idea earlier? Are you already applying to get a patent for it? Here's, have a listen. I shared my idea with Alex and Ty. It's about sunglasses. Here's the idea. I have a great idea, and I don't know if it's been invented before, but I'm about to tell you about it, and I thought of this while I was on a walk with my hunts.
1: Are you about to invent something?
0: Yes, and you can take it to Shark Tank, Dragon's Den. I'm cool with it. I just, I need you guys to hear this idea. Dopamine sunglasses.
1: What?
0: So, you know how when you look around at the world, like, nothing's as vibrant as when you were a kid?
1: Mm-hmm.
0: But when you put on certain sunglasses, like, sometimes you have the right lens that brightens everything up.
1: Okay. I do understand that.
0: I have some of those where I was like, oh my goodness, the grass is greener and the sky is bluer in these glasses. And then when I take them off, everything's dull again. And I'm like, what if we all had lenses that made the world more vibrant and colorful?
2: This feels very

0: 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Hot one.
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9: Sunny today, fog clearing up this morning, light winds, high of 25, UV index of 6. Tonight, clear, windy, low of 12. Thursday, a mix of sun and cloud, 60% chance of showers and risk of thunderstorm. Strong winds, high of 22. Friday, cloudy, 30% chance of showers, high of 20. Currently in Pilot Mound and Deltona, it is 6 degrees, plus 8 in Morden, Winkler, and in Carmen, it is 9 degrees. Winds are coming in from the east at 2 kilometers per hour with a relative humidity of 69%. Your real-time radar and local weather from CDK Electric are waiting for you on the Pembina Valley online app.
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Chapel Roan on the Eagle 93.5. 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
1: Good morning. I'm Alexander Peters. Morris taxpayers will have the chance to offer their thoughts on the town's 2026 budget during Thursday's public hearing beginning at 6 p.m. in council chambers. Mayor Scott Crick says it includes keeping the mill rate the same as 2025, meaning no increase in the municipal tax level.
2: Separate from the mill rate, though, we have seen increases in both garbage as well as fire and police. Unfortunately, those are things that the municipality does not control. Those are expenses which we have to pass through. But at least from what we need from a town budget perspective for continuing to operate the town, staff has been very supportive, and we've done a very effective job of trying to minimize the burden as best we can to our taxpayers.
1: Crick made the comments for the latest episode of In the Mayor's Chair, which you can listen to now on the Pembina Valley Online app. And the annual clean-a-thon at Ecole West Park School continues to draw strong community supports in Altona. Students spent a day last week cleaning up litter around the town while also raising money for Blue Sky Opportunities. Principal Derek Sawatsky says the weather cooperated this year, helping make the day a success.
3: This is a great event all around. It might have been a little bit breezy that day, but mid-teens, that was just like the weather was perfect, which then everyone's attitudes are in it. Mm-hmm. And it's great to see kids so invested in finding whatever they find, whether it's cigarette butts or a little bit of plastic trash, some styrofoam that's blown around from, construction over the winter. But it's great.
1: Volunteers also helped throughout the day by supervising students and picking up filled garbage bags. The final fundraising total is still being counted, but organizers expect it to be above $35,000. And the Winkler Centennial Arena will be the new home of pickleball in Winkler for the summer months. Darren Crane of the Winkler Pickleball Association said the new space at the arena will give players access to 6 indoor courts during the ice off season. He said the new venue creates opportunities for tournaments, bookable courts, and more organized play, and shares what he loves about the sport.
4: I think the easiest thing is just get out there, try it. And it's one of those things, and if you talk to a lot of people even around here, it's pretty addictive. Like once you start playing, it's like, ooh, I want to go keep going.
1: Crane said the association's first AGM on May 13th will give people a chance to ask questions, tour the facility, and learn more about the sport in Winkler. There are only hours left to score big savings through the Seymour Canada online auction featuring experiences from across Manitoba and Western Canada. 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
5: Ross Dirksen's been inducted into the Manitoba Curling Hall of Fame for a second time, going in with his 2009 mixed doubles team. 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
6: 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And it's hard to kind of explain. It's just so humbling. It's such an honor.
5: 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In the Zone 4 Varsity Boys Baseball, W.C. Miller defeated Portage 13-7 and 9-1. In the Varsity Girls Softball, NPC defeated Portage 13-3 and then lost to Portage 9-6, while GVC thumped Carmen twice 12-2 and 16-0. In the 2026 Centennial Cup, Niverville punched their ticket to the semifinal, defeating Canmore in round robin play 6-4. In the NHL playoffs, the Sabres upended the Canadiens 3-2 to tie their series up at 2 games apiece, while the Golden Knights dumped the Ducks 3-2 in overtime to grab a 3-2 series lead. In the PWHL, it will be an all-Canadian Walter Cup final, as Montreal edged Minnesota 2-1 in Game 5, winning that best-of-5 3-2. They'll move on to take on Ottawa. And in Major League Baseball, the Blue Jays made a valiant comeback late, but eventually fell to Tampa Bay 7-6 in 10 innings. I'm Dave Anthony.
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1: Sunny today, fog clearing up this morning, light winds, high of 25, UV index of 6. Tonight, clear, windy, low of 12. Thursday, a mix of sun and cloud, 60% chance of showers and risk of thunderstorm. Strong winds, high of 22. Friday, cloudy, 30% chance of showers, high of 20. Currently in Pilot Mound and Deltona, it is 6 degrees, plus 8 in Morden, Winkler, and in Carmen, it is 9 degrees. Winds are coming in from the east at 2 kilometers per hour with a relative humidity of 69%. Your real-time radar and local weather from CDK Electric are waiting for you on the Pembina Valley online app.
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Good morning. It is Wednesday, May 13th, and coming up in just a few minutes, we are going to get to today's Anchor's Angle, and Alexander and I can't help but talk about the temperature and whether or not we like it. Do you? 25 degrees. That's pretty warm. Here's Trevor Guthrie. It's Soundwave on the Eagle 93.5, powered by Sawatsky's Furniture and Appliances.

0: Alex, I'm looking at the thermostat on my wall, and it's 23 degrees.
1: It just turned to 23 degrees. As you said that,
0: I saw that happen.
1: Was so cool. As far as superpowers go, wow.
0: I could predict it.
1: You should be the weather person.
0: And now it's back to 22.
1: Yeah. Oh, I don't know about you.
0: Every time you look at it, it goes up to 23. Oh, so something's going on in this building. I don't know if, like, the heat is still on, but I am boiling.
1: Yeah, it's very hot in my office, too.
0: Is it? Mm-hmm. So when I look at the temperature for today and I see that it's going to be 25, I'm like, no.
1: Plus side is, we get out of here, like, just after the morning, so it doesn't get peak numbers.
0: That's true. I can stay in the air conditioning for the rest of the day.
1: Yeah.
0: I won't.
1: Mm-hmm. No.
0: But I could.
1: Yes.
0: I am glad it's not going to be so windy today.
1: Yeah, yeah, that's really, really nice. It will get windy again tomorrow.
0: Yes.
1: Like, we're looking at 70-kilometer winds.
0: In the morning.
1: Yep.
0: Terrible. Yep. Mm-hmm. So, I have said numerous times that that my ideal temperature is 9 degrees.
1: Yes.
0: Nine is perfect. Mm-hmm. You can put on a light sweater and go for a walk. And by the end of the walk, you're going to want to be tank top.
1: This is because of that Harvard study that you say this.
0: I am like so in on that study. The study says that if you're briskly walking, which I do a lot with the dogs, you should actually dress as though it's going to be 10 degrees warmer than it is.
1: Yes.
0: Because by the time your body heats up, you're going to feel like, so if it's 9, it'll feel like it's 19.
1: Yes.
0: So you'll be hot. Mm-hmm. So 9 is ideal.
1: Okay.
0: I like to be cozy and a little bit chilly so I can bundle up.
1: Mm-hmm.
0: But I don't want to wear like a parka.
1: Do you bring a coat with you?
0: I wear like a sweater.
1: Okay.
0: Like a zip-up yoga type sweater.
1: Okay.
0: And then within 5 minutes, it's wrapped around my waist. Like I'm too hot.
1: Okay.
0: What is your ideal outdoor temperature?
1: Anytime in autumn. So I wait for that.
0: Like, but what if it's a really warm autumn?
1: You know what? That is too bad. I'm thinking, like, I sit around 14 degrees, I'd say.
0: Okay.
1: Yeah.
0: So you don't like to be too hot either.
1: I don't like to be too hot, no. But also, I don't like to be too cold. I'm very particular, and I get very angry when the weather doesn't listen to me.
0: I'm the same, and it's interesting, because if you say you don't like the plus 25, often people will be like, well, what? Would you rather have, like Ty just said earlier, would you rather be minus 40? Well, no.
1: It doesn't need to be either or situation.
0: I don't like that
1: either.
0: Yeah.
1: I just want it to be perfect.
0: I want to be perfect.
1: Yes.
0: I'm a Goldilocks.
1: Yes.
0: And
1: this
0: outdoors
1: is just right.
0: Do you ever have that, though, where you're like going for a walk or you're outside and it's just perfect? Like, you don't feel hot or cold and you're like...
1: Typically, there's mist outside when I feel that way.
0: Mist?
1: Yeah, it gets the inner artist's mind swirling. I'm like, I can bust out a little notebook and start writing poetry.
0: Cool.
1: Yeah. Mm-hmm. If I could, I'd have a cabin in the woods on top of a mountain. And on that mountain, it would always be 14 degrees, and there would always be mist, and the king of the horses would walk through the mist and sit next to me and say, hi, Alex, how are you doing? And I'd say, I'm doing great, king of the horses.
0: And then
1: I would write my poetry.
0: Would Janessa be there,
1: but I
0: too?
1: I can't do this because Janessa doesn't want to live on top of a mountain, so I live in Winkler.
0: Well, you should lock her in a tower where the only way to access her is through climbing her hair.
1: Yes, with the king of the horses at my side.
0: Oh, Alex, your mind is a gem. Hope they keep it for science.
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2: Now, your Pembina Valley online weather.
11: Sunny today, fog clearing up this morning, light winds, high of 25, UV index of 6. Tonight, clear, windy, low of 12. Thursday, a mix of sun and cloud, 60% chance of showers and risk of thunderstorm. Strong winds, high of 22. Friday, cloudy, 30% chance of showers, high of 20. Currently in Pilot Mound and Altona, it is 6 degrees, plus 8 in Morden, Winkler, and in Carmen, it is 9 degrees. Winds are coming in from the east at 2 kilometers per hour with a relative humidity of 69%. Your real-time radar and local weather from CDK Electric are waiting for you on the Pembina Valley online app.
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2: Good morning. It is Wednesday the 13th. I'm Alexander Peters, and the investigation continues into the theft of a Town of Morris Public Works department truck. According to RCMP, members from the Morris detachment received the stolen vehicle report around 9:20 a.m. April 29th. The theft occurred on Charles Avenue West, approximately 20 minutes prior to being reported. It's been 2 weeks since the incident, and the truck has not been located and the suspects have not been identified. Missing is a 2019 white Chevrolet pickup with a Town of Morris logo on the passenger doors. Anyone with information is asked to call Morris RCMP or Manitoba Crime Stoppers. You can look at a photo of the stolen truck on the story on Pembina Valley Online. And Big Brothers Big Sisters of the Pembina Valley is preparing for its Big Resilience event later this month, an evening focused on mental health, role models, and community connection. The May 21st event will feature speaker Reese Kettler, who will share his story of recovery after a life-changing hockey injury. Executive Director Janelle Neufeld says his message connects strongly with the organization's mission of supporting youth through positive role models.
3: May is Mental Health Awareness Month, and I wanted to have an event that reflects that. Post, you know, his injury, shares his journey of, you know, he calls it his comeback story, and he is just very, very inspiring. His, you know, perspective on life and just everything that he, you know, represents is just so incredible.
2: Big Resilience takes place May 21st at the Winkler Arts and Culture Center. Organizers say the evening is about more than inspiration. It is about building stronger support systems for local youth. And the Town of Morris is hosting the public hearing of its 2026 budget Thursday night, starting at 6 p.m. in council chambers. Mayor Scott Crick.
4: We've done, I believe, a fairly good job between staff and council of managing finances and understanding how many other inflationary pressures there are on for people right now, including things such as gas. We've done what we can to minimize increases. So for this year, our mill rate is actually staying the same as it was in 2025. So no increase in your municipal tax level.
2: Crick says it's been challenging to craft the budget, but through the diligent building of reserves, council will still be able to move ahead this year with several capital projects, including a new ice resurfacer for the multiplex and some road repairs. The Seymour Canada online auction is wrapping up today with travel getaways, golf packages, spa deals, and local experiences still up for bids. 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
5: Ross Dirksen's been inducted into the Manitoba Curling Hall of Fame for a second time, going in with his 2009 mixed doubles team. He says getting the call never gets old.
6: Yeah, I mean, Peter Nichols, a well-known curler, is on that committee, and he called me just after Christmas. And yeah, it's hard to kind of explain. It's just so humbling. It's such an honor.
5: More with Ross Dirksen on PeminaValleyOnline.com. In the Zone 4 Varsity Boys Baseball, W.C. Miller defeated Portage 13-7 and 9-1. In the Varsity Girls Softball, NPC defeated Portage 13-3 and then lost to Portage 9-6, while GVC thumped Carmen twice 12-2 and 16-0. In the 2026 Centennial Cup, Niverville punched their ticket to the semifinal, defeating Canmore in round robin play 6-4. In the NHL playoffs, the Sabres upended the Canadiens 3-2 to tie their series up at 2 games apiece, while the Golden Knights dumped the Ducks 3-2 in overtime to grab a 3-2 series lead. In the PWHL, it will be an all-Canadian Walter Cup final, as Montreal edged Minnesota 2-1 in Game 5, winning that best-of-5 3-2. They'll move on to take on Ottawa. And in Major League Baseball, the Blue Jays made a valiant comeback late, but eventually fell to Tampa Bay 7-6 in 10 innings. I'm Dave Anthony.
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2: Sunny today, fog clearing up this morning, light winds, high of 25, UV index of 6. Tonight, clear, windy, low of 12. Thursday, a mix of sun and cloud, 60% chance of showers and risk of thunderstorm. Strong winds, high of 22. Friday, cloudy, 30% chance of showers, high of 20. Currently in Pilot Mound and Deltona, it is 6 degrees, plus 8 in Morden, Winkler, and in Carmen, it is 9 degrees. Winds are coming in from the east at 2 kilometers per hour with a relative humidity of 69%. Your real-time radar and local weather from CDK Electric are waiting for you on the Pembina Valley online app.
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0: There's Charlotte Cardin, The Way We Touch on the Eagle Morning Show. I'm Jamie Giesbrecht. And by the way, we're looking at a high of 25 degrees. Right now it's 11. So we're working our way up to that high. Light winds from the southeast and a high of 25 for today. Hey, Nathan Fair on the air. You know that segment? We do it regularly. Nathan Fair stops by, sometimes with a ukulele, and today with a friend. Christina Falk from Habitat for Humanity has joined us in studio, and Nathan Fair with a ukulele. We're going to talk about summer fun, and we might even sing a little bit. That's coming up in about 10 minutes. Right now, Lady Gaga and Doechii, it's Runway.
1: No matter what, no matter what.

0: morning, I am joined by two special guests. It's like I activated the randomizer like Rob Lowe does on that show, The Floor. And Christina Falk from Habitat for Humanity is here. Good morning, Christina.
1: Good morning.
0: And Nathan Fair on the air.
2: Jamie G on 93.
0: Yes!
3: 0.5.
0: What? That's amazing!
4: Jingle now. It's such a good segment.
0: It's getting better and better all the time.
4: You know, we need one for you.
0: We'll have to come up with something that rhymes. Now, Nathan, I understand that you are here on behalf of an overarching organization.
2: Yeah. So the global cabal of ukulele manufacturers, Big Uke.
0: Big Uke.
2: Don't mistake that for just a regular guitar. Anyway, it doesn't matter. Has sent me a message to get on here and tell people, listen, campfire season is happening. Is upon us. It's warm. It's beautifully warm today.
0: Yes.
4: People, really? It is? Finally?
0: It's going to be 25.
4: Oh, my word.
0: And not windy.
2: We did it.
0: Oh, my word. Yeah.
2: I'm sure some folks have already been out there in their backyards. In the camp. Well, I don't know if in the campsites, because that doesn't happen yet. Doesn't matter.
0: Not yet. It'll happen.
4: My son is hiking today at a campsite.
2: Terrific. Okay.
0: Is he?
2: And I'm here to tell y'all, get a ukulele.
0: Okay.
2: To add to the atmosphere of any gathering around a fire. Now, this is not, you're not going to make this a concert.
0: Okay.
2: You're not going to make it all about you.
0: Oh.
2: But a uke adds a touch to any little social gathering.
0: Do you bring your uke with you if you just go to a friend's fire?
2: I have done, yeah.
0: You're
2: yeah.
0: that guy?
2: Mm-hmm. I'm that guy.
0: You're that guy. So,
2: sometimes. not always.
4: People used to carry around big, like,
0: guitar.
4: Acoustic guitars, right, to bring to fire. But a ukulele is so much more portable.
0: Yeah, and I bet you no one asks you, do you know Stairway to Heaven?
2: My older brother does, yeah. No, he's constantly trying to get me to play Zeppelin. I'm like, that's...
0: that's funny. So what are the most requested ukulele songs?
2: Oh, that is a great question.
0: Probably Somewhere Over the Rainbow.
2: Yes, yeah. And I'm not going to try and pronounce that wonderful Hawaiian man's name.
0: Yes.
2: I have butchered
0: Izzy
2: everything.
0: Izzy something something.
2: About? Is. Just is.
0: Is.
2: Is. Voice of an Angel.
0: Yes.
2: And that was one. That was one early on that people talked about a lot. There's the aforementioned Zeppelin.
0: I can't imagine hearing Zeppelin on ukulele.
2: there's one or two songs that work. Tangerine, I think. Anyway.
0: Okay. I was thinking Black Dog and how funny that would be. Hey, mama, said the way you move, gonna make you sweat, gonna make you groove. And then it's like...
2: Yeah, it does. Yeah, it sort of loses some of the impact.
0: Oh,
2: yeah.
0: Man.
2: So I wanted to talk about songs with like really, really simple chords.
0: Yes.
2: So like you learn like three or four chords and you are into a world of... all kinds of music. Stuff that, you know, us elder millennials love from the 90s. There's like, you know, there's your classic campfire songs that we couldn't think of any of.
0: Kumbaya
4: was the only one.
2: And, you know, there's like lots of fun pop. Like, it's really, like recent pop is really simple chord-wise.
0: Yeah.
2: So Pink Pony Club is like really easy to play and it's a ton of fun. Like there's lots of stuff.
0: And it gets everyone singing along because that's like the hot song
2: and people know it. Try not to make the fire all about you, but from time to time. Again, somebody's like, hey, do you know Pink Pony Club? And you just start in,
4: I can play it.
2: Exactly,
0: Oh, I bet you I could play it on accordion, but nobody wants to hear that.
2: Oh, no,
0: accordion?
2: I do, though.
0: I play accordion, Christina.
2: I do.
0: Yeah. You know what? I'm going to just toot my own accordion here.
4: Wow.
0: I'm not that bad.
4: Wow.
0: I'm pretty good.
4: Who plays accordion? That's
2: can
4: amazing.
2: We do Chapel Roan on accordion the next time I'm
0: I will bring
2: by.
0: My accordion and we'll do Pink Pony Club.
2: Yes.
0: And Hot to
4: Yes.
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10: Sunny today, fog clearing up this morning, light winds, high of 25, UV index of 6. Tonight, clear, windy, low of 12. Thursday, a mix of sun and cloud, 60% chance of showers and risk of thunderstorm. Strong winds, high of 22. Friday, cloudy, 30% chance of showers, high of 20. Currently in Pilot Mound and Deltona, it is 6 degrees, plus 8 in Morden, Winkler, and in Carmen, it is 9 degrees. Winds are coming in from the east at 2 kilometers per hour with a relative humidity of 69%. Your real-time radar and local weather from CDK Electric are waiting for you on the Pembina Valley online app.
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0: know what some of your summer must-dos are. 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I mean, you've raised kids. But even, like, things you do on your own or with your family, what are some of those, like, it's summer, this is my list. Christina, go.
1: Oh, goodness. We love canoeing. Like, not like canoeing for days at a time, but like a canoe out to a quiet lake to either fish or just kind of go around. We love yurts, if you know what yurts are.
2: Oh.
1: So, okay. So, I love being outdoors, but tenting is a lot of work, especially with kids. And to be honest, campers don't feel like camping to me. But a yurt is an established structure that's like a canvas outside, so it kind of feels like a tent. But there's furniture in there, and if it rains, you've got space to play games, and they've got like outdoor kitchens, so you can still do your camping, like cooking.
0: Outdoorsy stuff.
1: And like Tulibi in Nopamang Provincial Park is one of the most amazing places you can go if you want to, like, be in the middle of nowhere.
2: Yeah.
1: Oh. Awesome, awesome place. Quiet lakes, beavers, just walking around in it. Love it.
0: And we should mention, they have yurts at Lake Minnewasta. If you want to try it locally, there are a couple of yurts set up on your way into the campground area.
1: Yes.
0: We could go yurting. We could do a live morning show from a yurt.
3: From a yurt.
1: Yes. Yurts are amazing. I love them.
0: Eating yogurt and a yurt.
2: I'm getting that, like, lexical saturation where we're saying yurt too many times.
1: Okay.
2: Meaning and context.
0: Okay, so Christina's got the outdoors, canoeing, yurting.
2: Mm-hmm. Yeah.
0: And Nathan, what do you guys do?
2: Summer activities? Oh, I mean, we're gonna hit the zoo at least once.
0: Oh, okay.
2: Probably, you know, we're like the Prairie Dog Prairie Dog Express, the train that runs just north of Wood, because our kids are smaller, so stuff like that is like pretty fun. Like, you get on a train, you take a little ride for 45 minutes or something out of town.
0: Okay.
2: There's food and activities and stuff at the little town where you stop.
0: Well, that's in Winnipeg too.
2: Yeah, it's just.
0: Well,
2: outside.
0: Why are you leaving town all the time, Nathan? Do some local stuff.
2: Okay,
0: come on.
2: We go to the pool.
1: I have a good local one. So we love it when the seasonal restaurants in town open up.
0: Yes.
1: And so we love, like, you know, milkshakes and ice cream and fries and whatever.
2: Uh-huh.
1: But to, like, you have to be careful of calories sometimes in your life. And so we try to walk to those places when we go to them. And so if you live in town anyway, in Winkler, there's plenty of places that you can walk easily, grab an ice cream, and you get to talk with your kid the whole time. It's a great thing to do with a teenager.
2: Mm-hmm.
1: Little kids are great too, because they're learning to bike and that can be fun.
2: Mm-hmm.
1: But with teenagers, hey, you get a half an hour walk there and back, and you get ice cream, like, that's a good deal.
0: Amazing.
2: That sounds
0: great. I'm a big walker, and like, so I will go hiking at Minnewasta or walking around town in Winkler. Like, Winkler has beautiful walking paths, and you can walk around kind of the whole perimeter of the city, which I really love.
1: Yes,
0: and
1: beautiful.
0: Yeah, when we talk about the pool, I think, Nathan, you said, we go to the pool.
2: Yeah, when we do.
0: So last year, for the first time, I got a season's pass, and I was swimming laps at the pool.
2: Oh, cool.
0: Which was really refreshing.
1: Yes.
0: And I always pretended like no one else was there, and this is my own pool.
2: Mm-hmm.
0: I mean, that works until you get splashed in the face by the oncoming lap swimmers. And by the end of the season, it does get quite busy.
2: Yeah,
0: so,
2: yeah.
0: But it was so fun, and I can't wait to do that again. Not to mention good exercise, and then you can eat so much ice cream after.
1: Yeah, there you go. I mean, that's a goal, really.
0: Yeah.
1: Let's go swimming and exercise so we can eat ice cream.
0: Yeah,
1: I mean,
0: but speaking
1: great
0: of out of town, like, you mentioned a couple of Winnipeg things, Nathan, and like, there are communities beyond that are great to visit. One of my things that I would love to do is find some, not abandoned buildings, but some of the oldest buildings in Manitoba and just go look at them.
1: Look at them.
0: Yeah. Like in Ninette or wherever.
1: Yeah.
0: And that's beyond the Pemina Valley.
1: Yeah.
2: Yes.
1: So. Pinawa. You know that Pinawa, like the thing where you can go down the river on a tube or whatever?
0: Oh, yeah.
1: Okay, so I have wanted to do this like my entire life. And every summer I'm like, we're going to do it this year. And we never get to it. This summer is the year. My daughter and I are going to go down
0: that. That's a good idea. And Christina, the last time you were actually talking about volunteering and how it brings families closer. And even you and your husband love to volunteer together. It's romantic.
1: It actually is. Like, I mean, because you're working for the same cause together, I guess, and on a shared project.
0: Yep.
1: He and I do a lot of that. Well, we do everything together. But, like, that's a huge part of our relationship is that we have a project on the go together all the time.
0: Right. Mm-hmm. So yeah. There are, like, so many organizations that could use help this summer. Totally. I even think about when I was working at Eden Foundation, any volunteers we could have for Head for the Hills or Tractor Track,
1: yes,
0: we were happy to have them.
1: Yes.
0: And sometimes you don't know who wants to volunteer.
1: That's true.
0: So if you have that kind of a heart and you're like, let's volunteer this summer, reach out to organizations that mean a lot to you.
1: Yeah.
0: Like if you like mental health, reach out to Eden or Pemina Counseling. And if you, like if you love Habitat for Humanity,
1: We're building in Morden this summer. Come build with us.
0: Totally. Oh, I love that. It sounds like we all have great summers planned ahead.
1: We're excited.
0: And Nathan, you have your ukulele.
2: I have, yes. Here. Yeah. Yep.
0: And so what's the plan, Stan?
2: Well, the plan is why don't we do a little bit of John Denver?
0: Let's Denver it up. Sunshine on my shoulder.
2: Up on the radio here. And again, as always, we have not practiced this, but we are professionals, so it will be extremely good.
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3: Now, your Pemina Valley online weather.
11: Looking like a sunny day today. Light winds, high of 25, UV index of 6. Tonight, clear, windy, low of 12. Thursday, a mix of sun and cloud, 60% chance of showers and risk of thunderstorms. Strong winds, high of 22. Friday, cloudy, 30% chance of showers, high of 20. Currently in Altona, it is 14 degrees and 15 in the rest of the Pemina Valley. Winds are coming in from the south and southeast at 13 kilometers per hour with a relative humidity of 51%. Your real-time radar and local weather from CDK Electric are waiting for you on the Pembina Valley online app.

0: I'm Jamie Giesbrecht, and today we're hanging out with Christina Falk with Habitat for Humanity and Nathan Fair on the air. And Ty Hildebrand.
1: I'm here too.
0: We figured we'd do a sing-along. It's summer. Well, summer's almost here. It's campfire time.
2: So, moral of the story is Christina Falk is coming for all of our sing-alongs from now on.
0: No, well, we will soon.
2: All right, Nathan, hit it.
3: Here we go.

0: man. Wow. I just want you guys to know that I really enjoyed that performance so much that I stopped singing halfway through. Just to listen to you guys. Just, that was so good.
1: That was cool.
2: Take it on the road.
0: You guys should start a band, and I would like to be your groupie.
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2: Good morning. I'm Alexander Peters. Morton Collegiate Institute has announced a new vice principal for next school year. Jordan Pauls will join the administration team this fall after several years as vice principal at Ecole Morton Middle School. MCI principal Tanya Sigurdsson says Pauls is a perfect fit for their school community.
3: I'm all about connecting with our kids, our community, and our families. And so that is the root of Morton Collegiate. And that is the root of what Jordan brings to his current position. And we're super excited for him to be a part of our team. He's also very keen and organized, and so we always need that in the office.
2: Pauls will step into the role following a series of leadership changes within Western School Division. And Ecole West Park School students were out cleaning up Altona last week during the school's annual clean-a-thon. Principal Derek Sawatsky says the event was a big success, both for cleaning the community and raising money for Blue Sky opportunities. Organizers expect this year's fundraising total to top $35,000. Sawatsky says the community continues to strongly support the event, which has been running for more than 30 years.
4: Oh, the community continues to be exceedingly generous. I know that's really exciting that the community continues to support Blue Sky opportunities to continue to do the great work they do in our community.
5: For sure.
4: That our students have put themselves out there, gone and knocked on doors, you know, called their family and friends to raise a little bit of money for this great community initiative.
2: Sawatsky also thanked the many volunteers and drivers who helped keep students safe throughout the day. Find the full story right now on Pembina Valley Online. And parents across the Pembina Valley are being invited to a free presentation tonight at Morton Collegiate Institute. The event, called Bridging the Gap, will feature speaker Val Caldwell discussing social media screen time, online gaming, and youth mental health. Morton Collegiate PAC Chair Brent Kletke says,
6: aptly it is named Bridging the Gap. And for me, being an older dad, and as my kids would say, a much older dad, I didn't grow up with the internet when I was a kid. We would ride our bikes around town, and where the big piles of bikes were either in front of someone's house or at the park, that's where we knew where everybody was. The world has changed so much since then.
2: The presentation runs from 7 to 9 p.m. in the Morton Collegiate Gym and is open to parents of children of all ages across the Pembina Valley. There are only hours left to score big savings through the Seymour Canada online auction, featuring experiences from across Manitoba and Western Canada. 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
5: Ross Dirksen's been inducted into the Manitoba Curling Hall of Fame for a second time, going in with his 2009 mixed doubles team. He says getting the call never gets old.
7: Yeah, I mean, Peter Nichols, a well-known curler, is on that committee, and he called me just after Christmas. And it's hard to kind of explain. It's just so humbling. It's such an honor.
5: More with Ross Dirksen on PeminaValleyOnline.com. In the Zone 4 Varsity Boys Baseball, W.C. Miller defeated Portage 13-7 and 9-1. In the Varsity Girls Softball, NPC defeated Portage 13-3 and then lost to Portage 9-6, while GVC thumped Carmen twice 12-2 and 16-0. In the 2026 Centennial Cup, Niverville punched their ticket to the semifinal, defeating Canmore in round robin play 6-4. In the NHL playoffs, the Sabres upended the Canadiens 3-2 to tie their series up at two games apiece, while the Golden Knights dumped the Ducks 3-2 in overtime to grab a 3-2 series lead. In the PWHL, it will be an all-Canadian Walter Cup final, as Montreal edged Minnesota 2-1 in Game 5, winning that best of 5, 3-2. They'll move on to take on Ottawa. And in Major League Baseball, the Blue Jays made a valiant comeback late, but eventually fell to Tampa Bay 7-6 in 10 innings. I'm Dave Anthony.
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2: Looking like a sunny day today. Light winds, high of 25, UV index of 6. Tonight, clear, windy, low of 12. Thursday, a mix of sun and cloud, 60% chance of showers and risk of thunderstorm. Strong winds, high of 22. Friday, cloudy, 30% chance of showers, high of 20. Currently in Altona, it is 14 degrees and 15 in the rest of the Pembina Valley. Winds are coming in from the south and southeast at 13 kilometers per hour with a relative humidity of 51%. Your real-time radar and local weather from CDK Electric are waiting for you on the Pembina Valley online app.
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DeMaro and DeNoro, that is calling. Good morning. We are looking at a high of 25 degrees for today. If you've been waiting for the warmth and sunshine, it is here. 15 right now on your CDK Electric weather forecast. Here's Bruno Mars. Risk it all. UV index of 6 or high today, by the way. Wear sunscreen. Don't risk anything.

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1: Now, your Pembina Valley online weather.
2: Looking like a sunny day today. Light winds, high of 25, UV index of 6. Tonight, clear, windy, low of 12. Thursday, a mix of sun and cloud, a 60% chance of showers and risk of thunderstorms. Strong winds, high of 22. Friday, cloudy, 30% chance of showers, high of 20. Currently in Altona, it is 14 degrees and 15 in the rest of the Pembina Valley. Winds are coming in from the south and southeast at 13 kilometers per hour with a relative humidity of 51%. Your real-time radar and local weather from CDK Electric are waiting for you on the Pembina Valley online app.
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Did you see our video clue for is it fruit or more? I'll tell you, today's clue is in the fruit category. I'm looking for the correct answer on our Ed's Tire Talk and Text line, 204-331-9350. I'll tell you, the correct answer is not lemon. Had a couple people guess lemon. It is not lemon. Try again. We'll get a winner by the end of the week. Here's Somber with Home Wrecker. Anchor's Angle coming up in about 10 minutes.

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7: Now, your Pembina Valley online weather.
13: Looking like a sunny day today. Light winds, high of 25, UV index of 6. Tonight, clear, windy, low of 12. Thursday, a mix of sun and cloud, 60% chance of showers and risk of thunderstorms. Strong winds, high of 22. Friday, cloudy, 30% chance of showers, high of 20. Currently in Altona, it is 14 degrees and 15. In the rest of the Pembina Valley, winds are coming in from the south and southeast at 13 kilometers per hour with a relative humidity of 51%. Your real-time radar and local weather from CDK Electric are waiting for you on the Pembina Valley online app.
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1: Banks and Ranks and Reveille with headphones on the Eagle 93.5. It's time for Anchor's Angle. Alex, I'm looking at the thermostat on my wall and it's 23 degrees.
2: It just turned to 23 degrees. As you said that,
1: I saw that happen.
2: That was so cool. As far as superpowers go, wow.
1: I could predict it.
2: You should be the weather person.
1: And now it's back to 22.
2: Yeah. Oh, I don't know about you.
1: Every time you look at it, it goes up to 23.
2: Oh, my goodness.
1: So something's going on in this building. I don't know if, like, the heat is still on, but I am boiling.
2: Yeah, it's very hot in my office, too.
1: Is it? Mm-hmm. So when I look at the temperature for today and I see that it's going to be 25, yeah. I'm like, no.
2: Plus side is, we get out of here, like, just after the morning, so it doesn't peak numbers.
1: That's true. I can stay in the air conditioning for the rest of the day.
2: Yeah.
1: I won't.
2: Mm-hmm. No.
1: But I could.
2: Yes.
1: I am glad it's not going to be so windy today.
2: Yeah. Yeah. That's really, really nice. It will get windy again tomorrow.
1: Yes.
2: Like we're looking at 70 kilometer winds.
1: In the morning.
2: Yep.
1: Terrible.
2: Mm-hmm.
1: So I have said numerous times that my ideal temperature is 9 degrees.
2: Yes.
1: Nine is perfect. Mm-hmm. You can put on a light sweater
2: and
1: go for a walk. And by the end of the walk, you're going to want to be tank top.
2: This is because of that Harvard study that you say this.
1: I am like so in on that study. The study says that if you're briskly walking, which I do a lot with the dogs, mm-hmm. you should actually dress as though it's going to be 10 degrees warmer than it is because by the time your body heats up, you're going to feel like, so if it's 9, it'll feel like it's 19.
2: Yes.
1: So you'll be hot.
2: Mm-hmm.
1: So 9 is ideal.
2: Okay.
1: I like to be cozy and a little bit chilly so I can bundle up.
2: Mm-hmm.
1: But I don't want to wear like a parka.
2: Do you bring a coat with you?
1: I wear like a sweater.
2: Okay.
1: Like a zip-up yoga type sweater.
2: Okay.
1: And then within 5 minutes, it's wrapped around my waist. Like I'm too hot.
2: Okay.
1: What is your ideal outdoor temperature?
2: Anytime in autumn. So I wait for that. Like,
1: but what if
2: so
1: it's a like, really warm autumn?
2: You know what? That is too bad. I'm thinking, like, I sit around 14 degrees, I'd say.
1: Okay.
2: Yeah.
1: So you don't like to be too hot either.
2: I don't like to be too hot, no. But also, I don't like to be too cold. I'm very particular, and I get very angry when the weather doesn't listen to me.
1: I am the same, and it's interesting, because if you say you don't like the plus 25, often people will be like, well, what? Would you rather have, like Ty just said earlier, would you rather be minus 40? Well, no.
2: It doesn't need to be either.
1: Like that
2: situation.
1: Either. Yeah.
2: I just want to be perfect.
1: I want to be perfect.
2: Yes.
1: I'm a Goldilocks.
2: Yes.
1: And
2: this
1: the three.
2: Outdoors is just right.
1: Do you ever have that though where you're like going for a walk or you're outside and it's just perfect? Like you don't feel hot or cold and you're like.
2: Typically there's mist outside when I feel that way.
1: Mist?
2: Yeah. It gets the inner artist mind swirling. I'm like, oh, I can bust out a little notebook and start writing poetry.
1: Oh, cool.
2: Yeah. Mm-hmm. If I could, I'd have a cabin in the woods on top of a mountain. And on that mountain, it would always be 14 degrees, and there would always be mist, and the king of the horses would walk through the mist and sit next to me and say, hi, Alex, how are you doing? And I'd say, I'm doing great, king of the horses.
1: And then?
2: And then I would write my poetry.
1: Would Janessa be there too?
2: But I can't do this because Janessa doesn't want to live on top of a mountain, so I live in Winkler.
1: Well, you should lock her in a tower where the only way to access her is through climbing her hair.
2: Yes, with the king of the horses at my side.
1: Oh, Alex, your mind is a gem. Hope they keep it for science.
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2: Good morning. I'm Alexander Peters. The investigation continues into the theft of a Town of Morris Public Works Department truck. With more, here's Chris Sumner.
3: According to RCMP, members from the Morris Detachment received the stolen vehicle report around 9:20 a.m. April 29th. The theft occurred on Charles Avenue West approximately 20 minutes prior to being reported. It's been 2 weeks since the incident, and the truck has yet to be located, nor have suspects been identified. Anyone with information related to this crime is asked to call Morris RCMP or Manitoba Crime Stoppers. You can look at a photo of the stolen truck in the story on the Pembina Valley online app.
2: A small fire caused by a tree coming into contact with a hydro line brought the Winkler Fire Department to 2nd Street earlier this week. According to a social media post from the department, crews were dispatched to the scene at 7:03 p.m. on May 11th. Winkler Fire Chief Richard Petzold said the incident involved a tree touching a hydro line, sparking a small fire. He said, quote, "We had to wait for hydro to respond to de-energize the tree, which we then cut and extinguished," end quote. He added Manitoba Hydro crews returned to the area the following day to trim back other branches encroaching on nearby hydro lines. No injuries were reported. Morden Collegiate Institute's newest vice principal says he's looking forward to continuing the journey with students he's already watched grow for years. Jordan Pauls, who currently serves as a vice principal at Ecole Morden Middle School, will join MCI this fall. He says many of the students entering the high school are kids he already knows well from their time in grades 5 through 8.
4: I'm looking forward to kind of helping them maintain a lot of the momentum that they already have. There's a lot of awesome things happening here. Learning-wise, there's a great staff. There's a great group of students who many of them I know already. I've already seen their progression from grades 5 through 8, so I'm looking forward to, you know, helping them continue along their path as they move into adulthood and, yeah, help them carve their path forward.
2: Pauls says he's looking forward to supporting students as they continue growing through their high school years. And pickleball players in Winkler will soon have a new indoor home at Winkler Centennial Arena. Darren Crane of the Winkler Pickleball Association said the facility will feature 6 courts, professional-grade flooring, and dividers for summer play. He said the new space will also allow the association to host tournaments without worrying about weather conditions. He shares the details.
5: 6 courts, professional graded flooring, dividers, you name it. It's going to be top-notch.
2: The association is also hosting its first AGM May 13th, where members can tour the facility and learn more about summer plans. The meeting takes place at 7 p.m. in Winkler Centennial Arena Lounge. 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
6: Ross Dirksen's been inducted into the Manitoba Curling Hall of Fame for a second time, going in with his 2009 mixed doubles team. 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
7: 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It's such an honor.
6: More with Ross Dirksen on PeminaValleyOnline.com. In the Zone 4 Varsity Boys Baseball, W.C. Miller defeated Portage 13-7 and 9-1. In the Varsity Girls Softball, NPC defeated Portage 13-3 and then lost to Portage 9-6, while GVC thumped Carmen twice 12-2 and 16-0. In the 2026 Centennial Cup, Niverville punched their ticket to the semifinal, defeating Canmore in round robin play 6-4. In the NHL playoffs, the Sabres upended the Canadiens 3-2 to tie their series up at 2 games apiece, while the Golden Knights dumped the Ducks 3-2 in overtime to grab a 3-2 series lead. In the PWHL, it will be an all-Canadian Walter Cup final, as Montreal edged Minnesota 2-1 in Game 5, winning that best-of-5 3-2. They'll move on to take on Ottawa. And in Major League Baseball, the Blue Jays made a valiant comeback late, but eventually fell to Tampa Bay 7-6 in 10 innings. I'm Dave Anthony.
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2: Looking like a sunny day today. Light winds, high of 25, UV index of 6. Tonight, clear, windy, low of 12. Thursday, a mix of sun and cloud, 60% chance of showers and risk of thunderstorms. Strong winds, high of 22. Friday, cloudy, 30% chance of showers, high of 20. Currently in Altona, it is 14 degrees and 15 in the rest of the Pembina Valley. Winds are coming in from the south and southeast at 13 kilometers per hour with a relative humidity of 51%. Your real-time radar and local weather from CDK Electric are waiting for you on the Pembina Valley online app.
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0: million ways to say goodbye.
1: Congratulations to Yvonne Craker, who is the winner of the Pack Your Bags with Porter. Yvonne says she's planning to visit her family on Vancouver Island. What a wonderful trip that's going to be. Thank you for streaming and for entering. And if you're sad you didn't win this one, well, there's always plenty of ways to win on the Eagle and lots of great prizes coming up throughout the summer. As a matter of fact, we're going to be announcing one very soon. I think Friday, we're going to be announcing a pretty big prize that you will want to enter to win as well. So congratulations, Yvonne Craker. I hope you have fun on Vancouver Island. That is so exciting. Yvonne?

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0: Now, your Pembina Valley online weather.
13: Looking like a sunny day today. Light winds, high of 25, UV index of 6. Tonight, clear, windy, low of 12. Thursday, a mix of sun and cloud, a 60% chance of showers and risk of thunderstorms. Strong winds, high of 22. Friday, cloudy, 30% chance of showers, high of 20. Currently in Altona, it is 14 degrees and 15 in the rest of the Pembina Valley. Winds are coming in from the south and southeast at 13 kilometers per hour with a relative humidity of 51%. Your real-time radar and local weather from CDK Electric are waiting for you on the Pembina Valley online app.
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1: 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Now, I always think my ideas are fantastic. Naturally, not everybody does. I shared one this morning with Ty and Alex, my recent fantastic idea. I think it's great. Let's see what you think in 10 minutes. And it has to do with dopamine and how we see the world. Here's Alex Warren. It's a fever dream.

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We're talking to you and getting snacks. 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
1: Now, your Pembina Valley online weather.
15: Looking like a sunny day today. Light winds, high of 25, UV index of 6. Tonight, clear, windy, low of 12. Thursday, a mix of sun and cloud, 60% chance of showers and risk of thunderstorms. Strong winds, high of 22. Friday, cloudy, 30% chance of showers, high of 20. Currently in Altona, it is 14 degrees and 15 in the rest of the Pembina Valley. Winds are coming in from the south and southeast at 13 kilometers per hour with a relative humidity of 51%. Your real-time radar and local weather from CDK Electric are waiting for you on the Pembina Valley online app.
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0: have a great idea, and I don't know if it's been invented before, but I'm about to tell you about it, and I thought of this while I was on a walk with my hunts.
1: Are you about to invent something?
0: Yes, and you can take it to Shark Tank, Dragon's Den, I'm cool with it. I just, I need you guys to hear this idea. Dopamine sunglasses.
1: What?
0: So, you know how when you look around at the world, like, nothing's as vibrant as when you were a kid?
2: Mm-hmm.
0: But when you put on certain sunglasses, like, sometimes you have the right lens that brightens everything up.
2: Okay.
1: I do understand that.
0: I have some of those where I was like, oh my goodness, the grass is greener and the sky is bluer in these glasses. And then when I take them off, everything's dull again. And I'm like, what if we all had lenses that made the world more vibrant and colorful?
2: Are you just, I think you're talking about rose-colored lenses.
1: I was going to say the exact same thing.
0: Yeah. Wait, are you saying someone's invented this already?
2: No, it's just a frame of mind.
0: Oh, the rose-colored lenses.
1: What I'm saying.
0: Like, where, like, the world looks brighter because you're in love or whatever.
2: This feels very dystopian. This feels like something a company would market.
0: Okay.
2: Get your rose-colored glasses
0: today. But this
2: today
0: could be a mental health product.
1: It sounds like we have our marketing campaign already.
2: Yes.
1: So that's good.
2: Yeah.
1: We now just need to actually come up with a product that, like, does that.
0: Yeah, mm-hmm. You just get sunglasses with that right lens. Like, it has to be not too yellow, not too blue. It's the kind that just brightens everything. And then you just wear them all the time.
2: What's that movie where Jack Black says, hey, Ben Stiller, we should invent a product where if you spray dog poop, it disappears and it's called Vaporize. This is giving that energy.
0: Oh,
1: yes.
0: That was a good idea, though.
2: Yes. Well, all the dog poop wound up in one specific place, if I recall correctly.
1: I'm interested.
0: Okay.
1: I am interested in this. We need to do some testing.
0: Or would we call them serotonin sunnies?
1: Ooh, that's better. Alliteration is always better.
0: All right, you know what?
1: We have a name.
0: You can't take this idea.
1: We have a marketing campaign. Now if somebody can bring us a product.
0: Yeah. Yes.
2: That's all we yeah, then we can do some testing.
0: Serotonin sunnies with Ty, Alex, and Jamie G.
2: TM, TM, TM.
1: TM, TM.
0: Patent pending.
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3: I'm Alexander Peters. The public hearing for the Town of Morris 2026 budget is happening Thursday night at 6 p.m. in Council Chambers. Mayor Scott Crick feels Council and administration have done a good job in managing finances and understanding the inflationary pressures residents are facing right now. He notes the mill rate is staying the same this year as 2025, meaning no increase in the municipal tax level.
4: We've looked for opportunities to operate as lean as possible, and we've also been diligent in building reserves, specifically for times like this, when we will have some capital projects. We'll be needing to buy a new ice resurfacer this year. We are going to be doing some road repairs. We still have payments due to Pembina Valley Water Co-op. So there's lots of things going on, but we're still managing to do it and keep that load off of the taxpayer.
3: Crick made the comments for the latest episode of In the Mayor's Chair, which you can listen to now on Pembina Valley Online. And Big Brothers Big Sisters of the Pembina Valley is inviting the community to an upcoming event focused on resilience and mental health. The Big Resilience event on May 21st will feature Reese Kettler, who has turned a devastating hockey injury into a story of recovery and purpose. Executive Director Janelle Neufeld says the event is designed to help youth understand the importance of role models and support systems.
5: He will be speaking a lot to, you know, the role models that played a part in his recovery. I was able to have a conversation with him just about the event and what we both want to get out of it. And, you know, he talked a lot about putting identity in sports, which I think is very, very relatable in this area.
3: The evening takes place at the Winkler Arts and Culture Center and will also include a silent auction. Proceeds will support Big Brothers Big Sisters programming across the Pembina Valley. And Nicole West Park School's Cleanathon is teaching students about the environment. Principal Derek Sawatsky says some students became emotional after seeing how much litter was collected from local ditches. He says students were particularly concerned about the impact garbage could have on wildlife.
6: Seeing styrofoam pellets breaking down in a ditch and worried about whether it would be birds or other animals would be coming in, and that could affect them negatively. Seeing the care that children have for our environment from a different standpoint, like there's a bigger impact. And so seeing and hearing kids have a feeling about how does that actually impact our environment on a day-to-day level. I think that to me spoke volumes.
3: The school's annual Cleanathon also raises money for Blue Sky Opportunities, with this year's total expected to surpass $35,000. The countdown is on for the Seymour Canada online auction. There's only hours left to bid on the unique travel experiences and local getaways. 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
7: Manitoba Curling Hall of Fame two-time inductee Ross Dirksen says it's been amazing to see curling grab such a stranglehold in the province, especially when it comes to popularity with the youth.
8: Yeah, it's great. And I think TV has played a big role. And I think some of the stars in our country, like the Gushus and the Jacobs now at the Olympics, I think that is all just draws interest.
7: Dirksen says there's some elite talent coming out of the Pembina Valley, and he couldn't be prouder to be a coach. In the Manitoba Junior Baseball League, Altona's at Pembina Valley tonight. In the Zone 4 Varsity Girls Softball schedule, Carmen hosts Portage for two. GVC will battle Morden for a pair. Northlands Parkway's got a doubleheader against WC Miller, and Miami visits Sanford for two. In the 2026 Centennial Cup, Niverville will wrap up their round robin against Rockland. In the NHL playoffs, the Avalanche host the Wild. The Avalanche are up 3-1. In the WNBA, the Toronto Tempo are at home to Seattle. And in Major League Baseball, the Blue Jays look to do something that they haven't done yet this year. That's beat Tampa Bay. I'm Dave Anthony.
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3: Looking like a sunny day today. Light winds, high of 25, UV index of 6. Tonight, clear, windy, low of 12. Thursday, a mix of sun and cloud, 60% chance of showers and risk of thunderstorms. Strong winds, high of 22. Friday, cloudy, 30% chance of showers, high of 20. Currently in Altona, it is 14 degrees and 15 in the rest of the Pembina Valley. Winds are coming in from the south and southeast at 13 kilometers per hour with a relative humidity of 51%. Your real-time radar and local weather from CDK Electric are waiting for you on the Pembina Valley online app.
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Just a couple more sleeps, and we're into the May long weekend. Good afternoon, it's Ken O'Neill. Harry Styles, American Girls.

0: Kaiser and Hideaway. Afternoon, I'm Ken O'Neill. Here we are in the middle of the week as we get set for a long weekend. Olivia Rodrigo is coming up. There's nothing better than planning a vacation. Have you checked out the Seymour Canada online auction? 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The auction is wrapping up today. Items are closing very regularly. Go have a look, make your bid, and get ready for summer. 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
7: Looking like a sunny day today, light winds, high of 25, UV index of 6. Tonight, clear, windy, low of 12. Thursday, a mix of sun and cloud, 60% chance of showers and risk of thunderstorms. Strong winds, high of 22. Friday, cloudy, 30% chance of showers, high of 20. Currently in Altona, it is 14 degrees and 15 in the rest of the Pembina Valley. Winds are coming in from the south and southeast at 13 kilometers per hour with a relative humidity of 51%. Your real-time radar and local weather from CDK Electric are waiting for you on the Pembina Valley online app.
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song that kicked it off for the Beaches, coming up in about 4 minutes. I'm Ken O'Neill, halfway through your lunch hour with Luke Combs and Fast Car.

0: We're only two sleeps away from the May long weekend. Woo! I'm Ken O'Neill. It's the kickoff weekend for summer. The first weekend of the year, we'll be seeing boats, motorcycles, motorhomes, camper trailers being hauled around. And what's the weather going to look like? Make sure you've got our app. You'll have the forecast and current conditions right at your fingertips. Lady Gaga and Doechii, next.
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16: Sunny skies today and a high of 25 degrees with a UV index of 6 or high. Tonight, clear, wind gusting out of the southeast up to 50 kilometers per hour and a low of 12. Thursday, a mix of sun and cloud with a chance of showers and the risk of a thunderstorm. Wind gusting out of the south-southeast up to 70 kilometers per hour in the morning and a high of 22. Friday, cloudy, chance of showers and windy with a high of 20. Saturday, sunny, a high of 17. Currently across the region, it's 22 degrees. Wind gusting out of the south-southeast and relative humidity at 33%. Before work, school, or hitting the road, check the CDK Electric forecast on the Pembina Valley Online app.
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2: I'm Candace Dirksen with your local news, streaming now through the Pembina Valley Online app. The spirit of community was front and center last night as the Winkler and District Chamber of Commerce hosted the 2026 PWN's Business Awards Gala. Held at the MEC, the Greek-themed evening brought together businesses and organizations from across the Pembina Valley to recognize excellence, service, and community impact. Chanel Industries took home the Business Excellence Award. Brent Duick says it was meaningful to be recognized while continuing a family legacy.
3: Feels great, just knowing that, you know, my dad started the company and that I'm able to, you know, continue carrying the legacy, you know, forward, you know, as good as I can. It's just, it feels accomplishing.
2: Other winners included King's Deli Market and Eatery, Golden West Broadcasting, One Insurance Group, and Big Brothers Big Sisters of the Pembina Valley. The town of Morris is hosting the public hearing for its 2026 budget tomorrow night, starting at 6 o'clock in council chambers. Here's Mayor Scott Crick.
4: We've done, I believe, a fairly good job between staff and council of managing finances and understanding how many other inflationary pressures there are on for people right now, including things such as gas. We've done what we can to minimize increases. So for this year, our mill rate is actually staying the same as it was in 2025. So no increase in your municipal tax level.
2: Crick says it's been challenging to craft the budget, but through the diligent building of reserves, council was still able to move ahead this year with several capital projects, including a new ice resurfacer for the multiplex and some road repairs. And at Cole West Park School, students were out cleaning up Eltona last week during the school's annual clean-a-thon. Principal Derek Swatsky says the event was a big success, both for cleaning the community and raising money for Blue Sky Opportunities. Organizers expect this year's fundraising total to top $35,000. Swatsky says the community continues to strongly support the event, which has been running for more than 30 years.
5: The community continues to be exceedingly generous. I know that's really exciting that the community continues to support Blue Sky Opportunities to continue to do the great work they do in our community.
6: For sure.
5: That our students have put themselves out there, gone and knocked on doors, you know, called their family and friends to raise a little bit of money for this great community initiative.
2: Swatsky also thanked the many volunteers and drivers who helped keep students safe throughout the day. The Seymour Canada online auction is wrapping up today with travel getaways, golf packages, spa deals, and local experiences still up for bid. 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And now on the Golden West Radio Money Scope, the TSX is down 223 points. The Dow down 126. The NASDAQ up 319 points. Dollar down 5/100ths, trading at 73 cents U.S.
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7: Manitoba Curling Hall of Fame two-time inductee Ross Dirksen says it's been amazing to see curling grab such a stranglehold in the province, especially when it comes to popularity with the youth.
8: Yeah, it's great. And I think TV has played a big role. And I think some of the stars in our country, like the Goose Shoes and the, you know, the Jacobs now at the Olympics, I think that is all just draws interest.
7: Dirksen says there's some elite talent coming out of the Pembina Valley, and he couldn't be prouder to be a coach. In the Manitoba Junior Baseball League, Altona's at Pembina Valley tonight. In the Zone 4 Varsity Girls Softball schedule, Carmen hosts Portage for two. GVC will battle Morden for a pair. Northlands Parkway's got a doubleheader against WC Miller, and Miami visits Sanford for two. In the 2026 Centennial Cup, Niverville will wrap up their round robin against Rockland. In the NHL playoffs, the Avalanche host the Wild. The Avalanche are up 3-1. In the WNBA, the Toronto Tempo are at home to Seattle. And in Major League Baseball, the Blue Jays look to do something that they haven't done yet this year. That's beat Tampa Bay. I'm Dave Anthony.
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2: Sunny skies today and a high of 25 degrees with a UV index of 6 or high. Tonight, clear, wind gusting out of the southeast up to 50 kilometers per hour and a low of 12. Thursday, a mix of sun and cloud with a chance of showers and the risk of a thunderstorm. Wind gusting out of the south-southeast up to 70 kilometers per hour in the morning and a high of 22. Friday, cloudy, chance of showers and windy with a high of 20. Saturday, sunny, a high of 17. Currently across the region, it's 22 degrees. Wind gusting out of the south-southeast and relative humidity at 33%. Before work, school, or hitting the road, check the CDK Electric forecast on the Pembina Valley online app.
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I can't stop thinking about the May long weekend. I'm not going anywhere. 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Looking forward to that. Here's Tame Impala and Jenny with Ken O'Neill. Dracula.

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10: Sunny skies today and a high of 25 degrees with a UV index of 6 or high. Tonight, clear, wind gusting out of the southeast up to 50 kilometers per hour and a low of 12. Thursday, a mix of sun and cloud with a chance of showers and the risk of a thunderstorm. Wind gusting out of the south-southeast up to 70 kilometers per hour in the morning and a high of 22. Friday, cloudy, chance of showers and windy with a high of 20. Saturday, sunny, a high of 17. Currently across the region, it's 22 degrees. Wind gusting out of the south-southeast and relative humidity at 33%. Before work, school, or hitting the road, check the CDK Electric forecast on the Pembina Valley online app.
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10: Sunshine today with a high of 25 degrees, a UV index of 6 or high. Tonight, clear skies, wind gusting out of the southeast to 50 kilometers per hour and a low of 12. Thursday, mix of sun and cloud, chance of showers and the risk of a thunderstorm. Wind gusting out of the south up to 70 in the morning and a high of 22. Friday, cloudy, chance of showers, windy and a high of 20. Sunshine returning Saturday, a high of 17. Currently across the region, it's 22 degrees. Wind gusting out of the south-southeast and relative humidity at 28%. Weather impacts every plan. 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

0: Virginia to Vegas and Lights Out. Bruno Mars in there, too. Up next, Lil Nas X. I'm Ken O'Neill. Last night in the NHL, it could have been such a different story today if Montreal had won. They'd be up 3-1. They lose, the series is tied at 2 each. And that's where we are. Sabres beat the Habs 3-2 last night. Game 5 tomorrow night in the Golden Knights-Ducks series. Vegas have a 3-2 lead. Tonight, there's only one game. Colorado could eliminate Minnesota. The Avs lead that best of 7, 3-1.
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2: 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The Winkler Fire Department responded to a tree line and shelter belt fire near Schanzenfeld this morning. Alexander Peters has more on the story.
3: According to a social media post from the department, crews were dispatched at 10:09 a.m. on May 12th. Fire Chief Richard Petzold said firefighters were called to a blaze involving, quote, a few very large trees in a shelter belt on fire, end quote. Petzold explained the fire was caused by discarded ashes that had remained hot for weeks before flaring up again in windy conditions. He reminds the public that conditions are still very dry and the community remains under a level 3 fire danger. I'm Alexander Peters.
2: Investigation continues into the theft of a Town of Morris Public Works Department truck. According to RCMP, members from the Morris Detachment received the stolen vehicle report around 9:20 a.m. on April 29th. The theft occurred on Charles Avenue West, about 20 minutes prior to being reported. It's been 2 weeks since the incident, and the truck hasn't been located, and the suspects haven't been identified. Missing is a 2019 white Chevrolet pickup with a Town of Morris logo on the passenger doors. Anyone with information is asked to call Morris RCMP or Manitoba Crime Stoppers. You can check out a photo of the stolen truck in the story on your Pembina Valley Online app. Morton Collegiate Institute has announced a new vice principal for next school year. Jordan Pauls will join the administration team this fall after several years as a vice principal at a Cole Morton Middle School. MCI Principal Tanya Sigurdsson says Pauls is a perfect fit for the school community.
4: I'm all about connecting with our kids, our community, and our families. And so that is the root of Morton Collegiate. And that is the root of what Jordan brings to his current position. And we're super excited for him to be a part of our team. He's also very keen and organized. And so we always need that in the office.
2: Pauls will step into the role following a series of leadership changes within Western School Division. Big Brothers Big Sisters of the Pembina Valley is preparing for its Big Resilience event later this month, an evening focused on mental health, role models, and community connection. The May 21st event will feature speaker Reese Kettler, who will share his story of recovering after a life-changing hockey injury. Executive Director Janelle Neufeld says his message connects strongly with the organized mission of supporting youth through positive role models.
5: May is Mental Health Awareness Month, and I wanted to have an event that reflects that. Post, you know, his injury, shares his journey of, you know, he calls it his comeback story, and he is just very, very inspiring. His, you know, perspective on life and just everything that he, you know, represents is just so incredible.
2: Big Resilience is happening May 21st at the Winkler Arts and Culture Center. Organizers say the evening is about more than inspiration. It's about building stronger support systems for local youth. There's only hours left to score big savings through the See More Canada online auction, featuring experiences from across Manitoba and Western Canada. 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And now on the Golden West Radio Money Scope, the TSX is down 286 points. The Dow down 68. The NASDAQ up 379 points. The dollar down 9/100ths, trading at 72.9 cents U.S.
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6: Manitoba Curling Hall of Fame two-time inductee Ross Dirksen says it's been amazing to see curling grab such a stranglehold in the province, especially when it comes to popularity with the youth.
7: Yeah, it's great. And I think TV has played a big role. And I think some of the stars in our country, like the Goose Shoes and the, you know, the Jacobs now at the Olympics, I think that is all just draws interest.
6: Dirksen says there's some elite talent coming out of the Pembina Valley, and he couldn't be prouder to be a coach. In the Manitoba Junior Baseball League, Altona's at Pembina Valley tonight. In the Zone 4 Varsity Girls Softball schedule, Carmen hosts Portage for two. GVC will battle Morton for a pair. Northlands Parkway's got a doubleheader against WC Miller, and Miami visits Sanford for two. In the 2026 Centennial Cup, Niverville will wrap up their round robin against Rockland. Portland. In the NHL playoffs, the Avalanche host the Wild. The Avalanche are up 3-1. In the WNBA, the Toronto Tempo are at home to Seattle. And in Major League Baseball, the Blue Jays look to do something that they haven't done yet this year. That's beat Tampa Bay. I'm Dave Anthony.
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2: Sunshine today with a high of 25 degrees, a UV index of 6 or high. Tonight, clear skies, wind gusting out of the southeast to 50 kilometers per hour and a low of 12. Thursday, mix of sun and cloud, chance of showers and the risk of a thunderstorm. Wind gusting out of the south up to 70 in the morning and a high of 22. Friday, cloudy, chance of showers, windy and a high of 20. Sunshine returning Saturday, a high of 17. Currently across the region, it's 22 degrees. Wind gusting out of the south-southeast and relative humidity at 28%. Weather impacts every plan. 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
2: Sunshine today with a high of 25 degrees, a UV index of 6 or high. Tonight, clear skies, wind gusting out of the southeast to 50 kilometers per hour and a low of 12. Thursday, mix of sun and cloud, chance of showers and the risk of a thunderstorm. Wind gusting out of the south up to 70 in the morning and a high of 22. Friday, cloudy, chance of showers, windy and a high of 20. Sunshine returning Saturday, a high of 17. Currently across the region, it's 22 degrees. Wind gusting out of the south-southeast and relative humidity at 28%. Weather impacts every plan. Stay informed with the CDK Electric weather page on the Pembina Valley online app.
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14: Sunny skies today with a high of 25 degrees, a UV index of 6 or high. Tonight, clear skies, wind gusting out of the southeast to 50 kilometers per hour and a low of 12. Thursday, mix of sun and cloud with a chance of showers and the risk of a thunderstorm. Wind gusting to 70 in the morning and a high of 22. Friday, cloudy, chance of showers and windy with a high of 20. Sunshine returning Saturday, a high of 17. Currently across the region, it's 23 degrees. Wind gusting out of the south-southwest and relative humidity at 25%. Make better plans with accurate local forecasts on the CDK Electric weather page on the Pembina Valley online app.
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0: 56% of adults think they're cooler today than they were in high school. I'm Ken O'Neill. This tracks perfectly. Here's the breakdown. 39% say they were somewhat cool. 24% admitted they're not very cool. 16% of adults consider themselves very cool. And younger adults under 45 were more likely to insist they're cool, while Gen Xers and baby boomers seemed comfortable to embrace being uncool. And for everyone else, they say adulthood is just exhausting. Dua Lipa is next.
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2: Get the news you need when you need it by downloading the Pembina Valley Online app. I'm Candace Dirksen, and here's what's making local news this hour. The spirit of community was on full display last night as the Winkler and District Chamber of Commerce hosted the 2026 PWN's Business Awards Gala. The Business of Builder Award went to King's Deli Market and Eatery, where owner Colton Schiller says the goal has always been bigger than business.
3: At the end of the day, everybody listening to the same music and enjoying the same food and bringing the community together is what it's about. It's not about a digital town square, even though it can be great. What brings people together is food, and that is what we bring to the Pembina Valley.
2: He also emphasized that the deli's success is a team effort, pointing to staff and community support as key to its growth. Other winners included Schnell Industries, Golden West Broadcasting, One Insurance Group, and Big Brothers Big Sisters of the Pembina Valley. The public hearing for the Town of Morris 2026 budget is happening tomorrow night at 6 o'clock in council chambers. Mayor Scott Crick feels council and administration have done a good job in managing finances and understanding the inflationary pressures residents are facing right now. He notes the mill rate is staying the same this year as 2025. Meaning no increase in the municipal tax level.
4: We've looked for opportunities to operate as lean as possible, and we've also been diligent in building reserves, specifically for times like this, when we will have some capital projects. We'll be needing to buy a new ice resurfacer this year. We are going to be doing some road repairs. We still have payments due to Pembina Valley Water Co-op. So there's lots of things going on, but we're still managing to do it and keep that load off of the taxpayer.
2: Crick made the comments for the latest episode of In the Mayor's Chair, which you can listen to now on the Pembina Valley Online app. And Airsoft Reload Manitoba is bringing its competitive gaming back for a second year to Carmen Arena. Tiago has been playing since a young age and explained the appeal.
5: I was maybe 16 or 17. My brother came home with this realistic looking toy and been absolutely obsessed with it ever since. And that was like almost 20 years ago now. So yeah, it's like what Jordan said, it's

0: 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And it's like paintball, but just less messy.
1: 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And now on the Golden West Radio Money Scope, the TSX is down 242 points. The Dow down 40. The NASDAQ up 347 points. The dollar down 4/100ths, trading at 73 cents U.S.
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3: Manitoba Curling Hall of Fame two-time inductee Ross Dirksen says it's been amazing to see curling grab such a stranglehold in the province, especially when it comes to popularity with the youth.
4: Yeah, it's great. And I think TV has played a big role. And I think some of the stars in our country, like the Goose Shoes and the, you know, the Jacobs now at the Olympics, I think that is all just draws interest.
3: Dirksen says there's some elite talent coming out of the Pembina Valley, and he couldn't be prouder to be a coach. In the Manitoba Junior Baseball League, Altona's at Pembina Valley tonight. In the Zone 4 Varsity Girls Softball schedule, Carmen hosts Portage for two. GVC will battle Morden for a pair. Northlands Parkway's got a doubleheader against WC Miller, and Miami visits Sanford for two. In the 2026 Centennial Cup, Niverville will wrap up their round robin against Rockland. In the NHL playoffs, the Avalanche host the Wild. The Avalanche are up 3-1. In the WNBA, the Toronto Tempo are at home to Seattle. And in Major League Baseball, the Blue Jays look to do something that they haven't done yet this year. That's beat Tampa Bay. I'm Dave Anthony.
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1: Sunny skies today with a high of 25 degrees, a UV index of 6 or high. Tonight, clear skies, wind gusting out of the southeast to 50 kilometers per hour and a low of 12. Thursday, mix of sun and cloud with a chance of showers and the risk of a thunderstorm. Wind gusting to 70 in the morning and a high of 22. Friday, cloudy, chance of showers and windy with a high of 20. Sunshine returning Saturday, a high of 17. Currently across the region, it's 23 degrees. Wind gusting out of the south-southwest and relative humidity at 25%. Make better plans with accurate local forecasts on the CDK Electric weather page on the Pembina Valley online app.
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1: Good afternoon. I'm Robin Weeb. I am broadcasting today from a Colm Worden Middle School where Val Caldwell has been giving students information and a conversation and a presentation about online safety. Val, you could probably say it better than me. What has been going on here today with students?
2: Yeah, so I'm with the grade eights first thing this morning, grade sixes. I have grade sevens after lunch today. So just having lots of conversation around online safety, really coming from the perspective of, like, I want them to understand the importance of how it's affecting their mental health, their physical health. So yeah, just lots of conversations around online safety from their perspective. So as a presenter, I do things a little differently, especially with the younger kids. I kind of let them lead the conversation. So you were in for part of it, so you would have sort of seen that. The more questions or the more things they respond to, then that kind of guides me where we need to go for the conversations.
1: What do you think is the most important thing that students should know about online safety?
2: I think they should know that no matter what happens, it's okay. Like, my biggest worry in the work that I do is that we're going to lose kids, and we have lost kids. And my fear is that this stuff can be so overwhelming for them, and the platforms are not regulated, and there's things happening to younger kids that should never be happening. My fear is that they are going to feel like they either have to face it on their own, or they're too scared or ashamed or embarrassed to come forward. And I want them to know that no matter what happens, it's okay to come to a trusted adult.
1: We're going to talk to you a little bit later on in this afternoon, and we're going to hear from students now this afternoon and see what they internalized from your presentation.
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13: Now, your Pembina Valley online weather.
14: Sunny skies today with a high of 25 degrees, a UV index of 6 or high. Tonight, clear skies, wind gusting out of the southeast to 50 kilometers per hour and a low of 12. Thursday, mix of sun and cloud with a chance of showers and the risk of a thunderstorm. Wind gusting to 70 in the morning and a high of 22. Friday, cloudy, chance of showers and windy with a high of 20. Sunshine returning Saturday, a high of 17. Currently across the region, it's 23 degrees. Wind gusting out of the south-southwest and relative humidity at 25%. Make better plans with accurate local forecasts on the CDK Electric weather page on the Pembina Valley online app.
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1: Good afternoon. I'm Robin Weeb. I'm at a Cole Morton Middle School. Today, Val Caldwell was giving presentations to students about online safety, and we're hearing from students what they learned. And I'm here with Oscar. Oscar, talk to me a little bit about what you heard today that stood out for you at Val's presentation today.
2: We talked about how an average screen time can affect your daily lifespan, and how if you cut down your screen time, like over a long term, you can get up to 14 years of your life back. We also talked about how it's important to not have a phone in your room when you're going to sleep, because 8 hours of sleep is really important. And talked about how parents need to show by example the rules that they want their kids to have and lead by example.
1: Wow, that's excellent. Thank you for sharing that point. Was there anything that surprised you in the presentation that you thought, oh, that's something I had never thought of?
2: Maybe the part where she was just talking about how adults struggle with all the same things that kids are struggling with, and how like the anxiety rate has went up and the average screen time's went up, and how those things correlate. And she just pointed out some things that you don't really think about till somebody talks about them.
1: Absolutely. The importance of having a conversation. Thank you, Oscar, for being open and honest about the presentation today. We're going to hear more all afternoon from kids from Cole Morton Middle School about online safety.
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14: Sunny skies today with a high of 25 degrees, a UV index of 6 or high. Tonight, clear skies, wind gusting out of the southeast to 50 kilometers per hour and a low of 12. Thursday, mix of sun and cloud with a chance of showers and the risk of a thunderstorm. Wind gusting to 70 in the morning and a high of 22. Friday, cloudy, chance of showers and windy with a high of 20. Sunshine returning Saturday, a high of 17. Currently across the region, it's 23 degrees. Wind gusting out of the south-southwest and relative humidity at 25%. Make better plans with accurate local forecasts on the CDK Electric weather page on the Pembina Valley online app.
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1: Good afternoon. I'm Robin Weeb. I'm broadcasting today from Ecole Morden Middle School, where they have just come out of a presentation from Val Caldwell, who has been doing online safety with kids and talking to them about the world that they're living in. And Aya, tell me a little bit about what you heard and what's important for you to share with others.
2: Yeah, she talked about a lot of apps and how most communication apps or gaming apps or anything like that, like Snapchat, you think that they're like safe for their kids to go on, but really online predators are everywhere and they will do anything to blackmail or hurt kids. And it's just insane how like even the safest apps that you think are safe are just like can be almost the most dangerous. And yeah, it's crazy how adults too are struggling with the same thing that kids struggle with.
1: And so what were some steps that maybe when you find yourself in that situation, she recommended you take?
2: Always tell a safe adult if you get into a situation, or just don't start chatting with an online person that you don't know to begin with.
1: Absolutely. These are what students are hearing from Val Caldwell. She's doing a presentation tonight at Morden Collegiate for parents. It's a very important part, as we've heard today from two students. The adults are struggling with this as well, and adults don't always know what their kids are into. And so Val's going to give you some great tips tonight, 7 o'clock, Morden Collegiate. More with kids and students from Ecole Morden Middle School on online safety coming up in 4 o'clock.
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2: I'm Candace Dirksen with your local news, streaming now through the Pembina Valley Online app. Investigation continues into the theft of a Town of Morris Public Works Department truck. 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
3: According to RCMP, members from the Morris Detachment received the stolen vehicle report around 9:20 a.m. April 29th. The theft occurred on Charles Avenue West approximately 20 minutes prior to being reported. It's been 2 weeks since the incident, and the truck has yet to be located, nor have suspects been identified. Anyone with information related to this crime is asked to call Morris RCMP or Manitoba Crime Stoppers. You can look at a photo of the stolen truck in the story on the Pembina Valley online app.
2: Morton Collegiate Institute's newest vice principal says he's looking forward to continuing the journey with students he's already watched grow for years. Jordan Pauls, who currently serves as vice principal at a Cole Morton Middle School, will join Morton Collegiate Institute this fall. He says many of the students entering the high school are kids he already knows well from their time in grades 5 through 8.
4: I'm looking forward to kind of helping them maintain a lot of the momentum that they already have. There's a lot of awesome things happening here. Learning-wise, there's a great staff, there's a great group of students who many of them I know already. I've already seen their progression from grades 5 through 8, so I'm looking forward to, you know, helping them continue along their path as they move into adulthood and, yeah, help them carve their path forward.
2: Pauls says he's looking forward to supporting students as they continue growing through their high school years. And more than just picking up garbage, Cole West Park School's Cleanathon is also teaching students about the environment. Principal Derek Sawatsky says some students became emotional after seeing how much litter was collected from local ditches last week. He says students were particularly concerned about the impact garbage could have on wildlife.
5: Seeing styrofoam pellets breaking down in a ditch and worried about whether it would be birds or other animals would be coming in, and that could affect them negatively. Seeing the care that children have for our environment from a different standpoint, like, there's a bigger impact. And so seeing and hearing kids have a feeling about how does that actually impact our environment on a day-to-day level, I think that, to me, spoke volumes.
2: The school's annual Cleanathon also raises money for blue sky opportunities, with this year's total expected to surpass $35,000. The countdown is on for the Seymour Canada online auction. There's only hours left to bid on unique travel experiences and local getaways. Bid, buy, and save on the Pembina Valley online app.
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6: Manitoba Curling Hall of Fame two-time inductee Ross Dirksen says it's been amazing to see curling grab such a stranglehold in the province, especially when it comes to popularity with the youth.
7: Yeah, it's great. And I think TV has played a big role. And I think some of the stars in our country, like the Gushus and the, you know, the Jacobs now at the Olympics, I think that is all just draws interest.
6: Dirksen says there's some elite talent coming out of the Pembina Valley, and he couldn't be prouder to be a coach. In the Manitoba Junior Baseball League, Altona's at Pembina Valley tonight. In the Zone 4 Varsity Girls Softball schedule, Carmen hosts Portage for two. GVC will battle Morden for a pair. Northlands Parkway's got a doubleheader against WC Miller, and Miami visits Sanford for two. In the 2026 Centennial Cup, Niverville will wrap up their round robin against Rockland. In the NHL playoffs, the Avalanche host the Wild. The Avalanche are up 3-1. In the WNBA, the Toronto Tempo are at home to Seattle. And in Major League Baseball, the Blue Jays look to do something that they haven't done yet this year. That's beat Tampa Bay. I'm Dave Anthony.
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2: Clear skies tonight, wind gusting out of the southeast to 50 kilometers per hour and a low of 12. Thursday, a mix of sun and cloud, a 60% chance of showers, the risk of a thunderstorm. Wind gusting to 70 kilometers per hour in the morning and a high of 22. Cloudy Thursday night and a low of 13. Friday, cloudy, small chance of showers, windy, and a high of 20. Sunshine returning Saturday with a high of 17, then periods of rain moving in on Sunday with a high of 15. Stay one step ahead of the weather with the CDK Electric forecast on the Pembina Valley online app.
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1: Online safety at Colin Borden Middle School was the topic of the presentation that students received from Val Caldwell today. I'm talking with students this afternoon about what they learned. Remington, tell me what you learned today.
2: I learned that not all apps are safe that you think they're going to be safe, that adults are also going through the same thing that kids are. They're on there longer than we are. I'm pretty sure adults were on there. She said they were on there at least 11 hours, and kids were on there at least, I'd say, how long was that again? Like 9 hours, I'm pretty sure. Like 9 hours?
1: Wow.
2: Yeah. That's... And that it's not as safe as people think. It's definitely more dangerous.
1: Is there something that maybe you would change about your online behavior after this presentation?
2: I don't actually go online, which is a good thing. My parents don't allow me to play, like, Roblox or, I don't know, like, any online games.
1: Nice. What grade are you in?
2: I'm in grade 6.
1: Okay. Well, that's good. And how do you feel about that? Do you feel pressure from school to kind of be in on some stuff like that?
2: Yes. I feel pressured about this, too.
1: Yeah? Absolutely. Well, you know, Remington, thanks for being honest about it, because, you know, it's a hard world for kids to have to go through, and then for parents to try and manage all of that. And that's the conversation we're having today online. And if you are a parent and you're looking for ways to empower your kids to be healthy and safe online, tonight at Morden Collegiate, you can head on down. Val will be speaking to the adults. Tomorrow night, they'll be in Altona. If you're busy tonight, you can learn more on Pembina Valley Online.
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11: Clear skies tonight, wind gusting out of the southeast to 50 kilometers per hour and a low of 12. Thursday, a mix of sun and cloud, a 60% chance of showers, the risk of a thunderstorm. Wind gusting to 70 kilometers per hour in the morning and a high of 22. Cloudy Thursday night and a low of 13. Friday, cloudy, small chance of showers, windy and a high of 20. Sunshine returning Saturday with a high of 17, then periods of rain moving in on Sunday with a high of 15. Stay one step ahead of the weather with the CDK Electric forecast on the Pembina Valley online app.
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1: This afternoon, we have the privilege of peering into a Coolmorden Middle School where they've had a presentation from Val Caldwell, who did a presentation on online safety. We're talking to students from a Coolmorden Middle School, and I'm here with Malachi. Malachi, what did you learn this afternoon or this morning?
2: Well, I learned some of the safest looking apps or safest saying apps are actually can be very harmful to children and adults. A lot of them are very inappropriate and have very inappropriate content on them. So they are not good for children or adults to be seeing or even saying or speaking to other people they don't even know.
1: And what advice does she give to kids where maybe they discover this or maybe find themselves in a situation where, you know, they didn't realize they were getting into?
2: Well, she said, if you're on Snapchat, just ghost yourself on the map, block anybody, and have a private connection with friends and family, so you can only talk to friends and family. And on most other games like that, just block them, report them, and then leave the game, log out of your account, then log back in, and then play the game again.
1: And remember, there was the most important step you needed to take. Do you remember what it was?
2: Tell a safe adult. And do not be scared to tell them, children.
1: Why not?
2: Because, yes, you could feel embarrassed about it sometimes and stuff like that. But you, if anything, it's the most safest thing to do.
1: Absolutely. Thank you, Malachi. We're hearing from Coolmorden Middle School students about online safety, and there's more to come.
0: Every day, there's something happening in Winkler, Morden, and across the Pembina Valley. 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
0: Now, your Pembina Valley online weather.
14: Clear skies tonight, wind gusting out of the southeast to 50 kilometers per hour and a low of 12. Thursday, a mix of sun and cloud, a 60% chance of showers, the risk of a thunderstorm. Wind gusting to 70 kilometers per hour in the morning and a high of 22. Cloudy Thursday night and a low of 13. Friday, cloudy, small chance of showers, windy and a high of 20. Sunshine returning Saturday with a high of 17, then periods of rain moving in on Sunday with a high of 15. Stay one step ahead of the weather with the CDK Electric forecast on the Pembina Valley online app.
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1: Good afternoon. Today I'm broadcasting from a Cole Morden Middle School where I'm speaking to grade 6, 7, 8 students about a presentation that they had about online safety from Val Caldwell. And Sarah was part of the crowd. Sarah, tell me a little bit about what you think is important for people to know about the presentation you heard today.
2: Well, you may think you're talking to like your age, like say 10 or 11, but really they can be like 50 and they can actually be older than you think they are. So you gotta like kind of be careful, and like you don't really become friends with them if you just met them online. You have to meet them in person, actually know the personality and how old they actually are, because they can lie about that stuff. And it's called like the predator and stuff, like they're coming to kind of know the children's information about stuff. So just make sure you stay off of like Snapchat and stuff, because it can be pretty bad and you can look at pretty bad stuff online, like TikTok and stuff.
1: Absolutely. And about meeting a person, you want to make sure that you never meet them alone or make arrangements without an adult knowing, right?
2: Yeah, because that can go bad, because like they can find out where you live and they can actually do really bad stuff, and like then like
1: it can go pretty bad. You're not wrong, Sarah. I'm just amazed and grateful for what kids are sharing with that. Sarah, you touched on a really important topic, and I think if you would have seen the amount of hands that went up today in the presentation about how many kids have been in awkward situations or uncomfortable or inappropriate situations online and didn't know what to do, there was a lot of them. And if you're a parent, grandparent, a trusted adult that you in with kids in your life, tonight a presentation with Val is available at Morden Collegiate, and I highly encourage you going. And tomorrow night, if you can't make it in Morden, you can go to Altona at W.C. Miller Collegiate. You can learn more on Pepin Valley online. Thanks, Sarah.
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2: 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The Winkler Fire Department responded to a tree line and shelter belt fire near Schanzenfeld this morning. Alexander Peters has more on the story.
3: According to a social media post from the department, crews were dispatched at 10:09 a.m. on May 12th. Fire Chief Richard Petzold said firefighters were called to a blaze involving, quote, a few very large trees in a shelter belt on fire, end quote. Petzold explained the fire was caused by discarded ashes that had remained hot for weeks before flaring up again in windy conditions. He reminds the public that conditions are still very dry and the community remains under a level 3 fire danger. I'm Alexander Peters.
2: A night of recognition and community celebration at Winkler's MEC yesterday, as the Winkler Chamber hosted the 2026 PWN's Business Awards Gala. Among the recipients, Big Brothers, Big Sisters of the Pembina Valley was honored during its 50th year of service. Executive Director Janelle Neufeld says the recognition carries deep meaning for the organization.
4: You know, I think in our 50th year, it's especially special, but in the 7 years that I've been in the role, this is the first time that, you know, we've received the award. And honestly, looking back, I'm not sure when the last time we received the award, if at all. So this is a great honor, and we are very incredibly grateful to be able to, you know, get up and speak in front of so many business owners and the business community, but also be recognized for the work that we do in the community.
2: She adds the recognition serves as encouragement to keep going, even when the work feels challenging. Other winners included Schnell Industries, King's Deli Market and Eatery, Golden West Broadcasting, and One Insurance Group. Meantime, Big Brothers Big Sisters of the Pembina Valley is inviting the community to an upcoming event focused on resilience and mental health. The Big Resilience event on May 21st will feature Reese Kettler, who's turned a devastating hockey injury into a story of recovery and purpose. Janelle Neufeld says the event is designed to help youth understand the importance of role models and support systems.
5: He will be speaking a lot to, you know, the role models that played a part in his recovery. He, you know, I was able to have a conversation with him just about the event and what we both want to get out of it. And, you know, he talked a lot about putting identity in sports, which I think is very, very relatable in this area.
2: Evening is happening at the Winkler Arts and Culture Center and will also include a silent auction. And Airsoft Reload Manitoba is bringing its competitive game back for a second year to Carmen Arena. Event organizer Eric Halverson says there's still time to put a team together.
6: Teams can register right up until the day of. You can come in Saturday morning and register your team.
7: 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You can buy your tournament entry. You can also buy a weekend pass to play in both arenas.
8: Oh, cool.
7: Because it's the big, we have the small arena, which we use, small rink, which we're using for the Speedsoft tournament, and then we also using the larger rink for just regular CQB Airsoft.
2: Airsoft Reload Manitoba 2026 happens May 16th and 17th at the Carmen Arena. The Seymour Canada online auction closes today, and you have only hours left to secure a last chance deal on staycations, dining, golf, and more across Western Canada.
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9: Manitoba Curling Hall of Fame two-time inductee Ross Dirksen says it's been amazing to see curling grab such a stranglehold in the province, especially when it comes to popularity with the youth.
10: Yeah, it's great. And I think TV has played a big role. And I think some of the stars in our country, like the Goose Shoes and the, you know, the Jacobs now at the Olympics, I think that is all just draws interest.
9: Dirksen says there's some elite talent coming out of the Pembina Valley, and he couldn't be prouder to be a coach. In the Manitoba Junior Baseball League, Altona's at Pembina Valley tonight. In the Zone 4 Varsity Girls Softball schedule, Carmen hosts Portage for two. GVC will battle Morden for a pair. Northlands Parkway's got a doubleheader against WC Miller, and Miami visits Sanford for two. In the 2026 Centennial Cup, Niverville will wrap up their round robin against Rockland. In the NHL playoffs, the Avalanche host the Wild. The Avalanche are up three games 6-1. In the WNBA, the Toronto Tempo are at home to Seattle. And in Major League Baseball, the Blue Jays look to do something that they haven't done yet this year. That's beat Tampa Bay. I'm Dave Anthony.
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2: Clear skies tonight, wind gusting out of the southeast to 50 kilometers per hour and a low of 12. Thursday, a mix of sun and cloud, 60% chance of showers, the risk of a thunderstorm. Wind gusting to 70 kilometers per hour in the morning and a high of 22. Cloudy Thursday night and a low of 13. Friday, cloudy, small chance of showers, windy and a high of 20. Sunshine returning Saturday with a high of 17, then periods of rain moving in on Sunday with a high of 15. Stay one step ahead of the weather with the CDK Electric Forecast on the Pembina Valley online app.
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1: Online safety is the topic of today's show. I'm at a Colm Worden Middle School. Students have had a presentation from Val Caldwell teaching them about how to be safe online. I'm here with Faye. Faye, tell me a little bit about what you learned and what you think is important for people to know.
2: What I think is important for other people to know, like, some of the apps out there aren't, like, the safest for children, especially those like TikTok, Snapchat, like Pinterest especially. And I think that if, like, this addiction should, like, be, like, a bit more less, because it's, like, making life worse for children, especially adults.
1: Absolutely. I'm surprised you said Pinterest. Like, do you have more on that? Like, because I must have missed that part of the presentation.
2: Because, like, Pinterest is a place where you could, like, buy stuff from and also, like, take pictures from, like, for wallpapers. But also, like, there are these type of pictures, like, inappropriate pictures on there, and, like, kids can see them and take them, especially, like, on TikTok. There are a lot of, like, people that take, like, pictures from someone on Pinterest that, like, they don't have the permission to. They just do it.
1: Absolutely. Thank you very much. Kids are teaching us about online safety from what they've heard here today at a Colm Worden Middle School. There's lots more where this came from. Thank you, Faye.
0: Maybe it's Emma, the 80-year-old in walking club, 6-year-old Noah, who loves baseball, or Hannah in the curling league. 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
14: Clear skies tonight, wind gusting out of the southeast to 50 kilometers per hour and a low of 12. Thursday, a mix of sun and cloud, a 60% chance of showers, the risk of a thunderstorm. Wind gusting to 70 kilometers per hour in the morning and a high of 22. Cloudy Thursday night and a low of 13. Friday, cloudy, small chance of showers, windy and a high of 20. Sunshine returning Saturday with a high of 17, then periods of rain moving in on Sunday with a high of 15. Stay one step ahead of the weather with the CDK Electric forecast on the Pembina Valley online app.
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1: Today we've been speaking with students from Ecole Morden Middle School who had a presentation today from Val Caldwell. She was going through the grades and speaking to students about online safety, and I'm here with Kendra. She's in grade 8. Kendra, talk to me a little bit about the rules in your home about online usage and what is normal for you.
2: In my family, we're not really allowed to have social media or anything. We might watch some YouTube or scroll Pinterest or something, but no like TikTok or Snapchat. That's very important to my parents because there are stuff like dangerous people out there who like look like they're 12, but they're actually like the predators who are trying to like lead you into something and find out where you live and end up harming you. So yeah, there's also not much screen time in my house because it's just not good for you. And in the long run, it can take up to like 14 years of your life. If like some people are on it up to like 8 hours a day, which can take up to like 14 hours of your whole life, which is actually quite a bit when you add it all up.
1: And is it hard sometimes?
2: It actually is. There's a lot of pressure from school and from society. And it just, yeah, there's quite a bit of pressure from other people.
1: Absolutely. Well, thank you for being brave enough to share that with me today, Kendra. Just before we leave, we've got one more conversation we're going to have with Val Caldwell in just a few minutes. And I just want to say thanks to Ecole Morden Middle School for having me here today. And for the kids for being open and honest, because adults, sometimes we don't understand how much this affects them and how much they're looking for help and these open and honest conversations. And Val's going to share a little bit about that in a few moments.
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0: Now, your Pembina Valley online weather.
14: Clear skies tonight, wind gusting out of the southeast to 50 kilometers per hour and a low of 12. Thursday, a mix of sun and cloud, a 60% chance of showers, the risk of a thunderstorm. Wind gusting to 70 kilometers per hour in the morning and a high of 22. Cloudy Thursday night and a low of 13. Friday, cloudy, small chance of showers, windy and a high of 20. Sunshine returning Saturday with a high of 17, then periods of rain moving in on Sunday with a high of 15. Stay one step ahead of the weather with the CDK Electric forecast on the Pembina Valley online app.
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1: What an amazing afternoon listening to the students from my Colm Worden Middle School share what they learned from Val Caldwell, who has been doing presentations here in the Western School Division, talking about online safety and so many things. Val, we've heard from kids. What do adults need to know about online safety and kids?
2: Well, they need to come tonight to start with. I encourage all adults that are listening. It doesn't matter if your kids are little. It doesn't matter if you're grandparents. I encourage all parents to come. There's a lot of information to learn tonight. But I think for me, the most important thing, it's not about how many apps they understand or how TikTok works. It's building a relationship of trust. And that's honestly what my whole message is about tonight for parents. It's how do we build a relationship so that when, God forbid, something bad happens, the kids feel safe enough to come to us. That's the single most important thing that parents can do. More than learning every app or understanding the ins and outs, it's building that relationship.
1: Because when you ask them to put up their hands, if they've been in a situation that they weren't comfortable online, I was shocked at the hands that went up, and then the responses as to why they don't tell an adult was even more telling.
2: Yeah, and those are questions that I ask kids across the province, and what you saw this morning is very typical, right? There's a lot of kids that are facing a lot of hard things. I mean, we have kids as young as grade four who are being asked to send intimate images or are receiving unwanted intimate images or inappropriate sexual comments. So there's a lot of stuff going on these platforms that a lot of adults are not aware of. And of course, the biggest fear is that kids are going to face it alone. And yeah, some of the answers are heartbreaking. So we just want adults and kids, it's all about that relationship and just adults letting the kids know it doesn't matter what you did, it's okay. Like, we can fix it, and not to be ashamed or embarrassed because they're kids. And the best part about being adults our age is there's no photographic evidence of what we did. So these kids are growing up differently, and we just have to find ways to build that trust so they come to us when they need to.
1: Absolutely. You can hear more from Val tonight as adults at Worden Collegiate at 7 o'clock tonight, and tomorrow at W.C. 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
3: 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Held at the MEC, the Greek-themed evening brought together businesses and organizations from across the Pembina Valley to recognize excellence, service, and community impact. Chanel Industries took home the Business Excellence Award. Brent Duick says it was meaningful to be recognized while continuing a family legacy.
4: Feels great, just knowing that, you know, my dad started the company and that I'm able to, you know, continue carrying the legacy, you know, forward, you know, as good as I can. It's just, it feels accomplishing.
3: Other winners included King's Deli Market and Eatery, Golden West Broadcasting, One Insurance Group, and Big Brothers Big Sisters of the Pembina Valley. The town of Morris is hosting the public hearing for its 2026 budget tomorrow night, starting at 6 o'clock in council chambers. Here's Mayor Scott Crick.
5: We've done, I believe, a fairly good job between staff and council of managing finances and understanding how many other inflationary pressures there are on for people right now, including things such as gas. We've done what we can to minimize increases. So for this year, our mill rate is actually staying the same as it was in 2025. So no increase in your municipal tax level.
3: Crick says it's been challenging to craft the budget, but through the diligent building of reserves, council was still able to move ahead this year with several capital projects, including a new ice resurfacer for the multiplex and some road repairs. And Nicole West Park School students were out cleaning up Eltona last week during the school's annual clean-a-thon. Principal Derek Sawatsky says the event was a big success, both for cleaning the community and raising money for Blue Sky Opportunities. Organizers expect this year's fundraising total to top $35,000. Sawatsky says the community continues to strongly support the event, which has been running for more than 30 years.
6: The community continues to be exceedingly generous. I know that's really exciting that the community continues to support Blue Sky Opportunities to continue to do the great work they do in our community.
7: For sure.
6: That our students have put themselves out there, gone and knocked on doors, you know, called their family and friends to raise a little bit of money for this great community initiative.
3: Sawatsky also thanked the many volunteers and drivers who helped keep students safe throughout the day. 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
7: Manitoba Curling Hall of Fame two-time inductee Ross Dirksen says it's been amazing to see curling grab such a stranglehold in the province, especially when it comes to popularity with the youth.
8: Yeah, it's great. And I think TV has played a big role. And I think some of the stars in our country, like the Gushus and the, you know, the Jacobs now at the Olympics, I think that is all just draws interest.
7: Dirksen says there's some elite talent coming out of the Pembina Valley, and he couldn't be prouder to be a coach. In the Manitoba Junior Baseball League, Altona's at Pembina Valley tonight. In the Zone 4 Varsity Girls Softball schedule, Carmen hosts Portage for two. GVC will battle Morden for a pair. Northlands Parkway's got a doubleheader against WC Miller, and Miami visits Sanford for two. In the 2026 Centennial Cup, Niverville will wrap up their round robin against Rockland. In the NHL playoffs, the Avalanche host the Wild. The Avalanche are up 3-1. In the WNBA, the Toronto Tempo are at home to Seattle. And in Major League Baseball, the Blue Jays look to do something that they haven't done yet this year. That's beat Tampa Bay. I'm Dave Anthony.
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3: Clear skies tonight, wind gusting out of the southeast to 50 kilometers per hour and a low of 12. Thursday, a mix of sun and cloud, a 60% chance of showers, the risk of a thunderstorm. Wind gusting to 70 kilometers per hour in the morning and a high of 22. Cloudy Thursday night and a low of 13. Friday, cloudy, small chance of showers, windy and a high of 20. Sunshine returning Saturday with a high of 17, then periods of rain moving in on Sunday with a high of 15. Stay one step ahead of the weather with the CDK Electric forecast on the Pembina Valley online app.
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8: Clear skies tonight. Wind gusting out of the southeast to 50 kilometers per hour and a low of 12. Thursday, a mix of sun and cloud, a 60% chance of showers, the risk of a thunderstorm. Wind gusting to 70 kilometers per hour in the morning and a high of 22. Cloudy Thursday night.

0: and a low of 13. Friday, cloudy, small chance of showers, windy, and a high of 20. Sunshine returning Saturday with a high of 17, then periods of rain moving in on Sunday with a high of 15. Stay one step ahead of the weather with the CDK Electric Forecast on the Pembina Valley online app.
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2: Clear skies tonight, wind gusting out of the southeast to 50 kilometers per hour and a low of 12. Thursday, a mix of sun and cloud, 60% chance of showers, the risk of a thunderstorm. Wind gusting to 70 kilometers per hour in the morning and a high of 22. Cloudy Thursday night and a low of 13. Friday, cloudy, small chance of showers, windy and a high of 20. Sunshine returning Saturday with a high of 17, then periods of rain moving in on Sunday with a high of 15. Stay one step ahead of the weather with the CDK Electric Forecast on the Pembina Valley online app.
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